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1: A heat warning is in effect. Mainly cloudy tonight, scattered showers and thunderstorms, hazy with a low of 18 degrees. Tomorrow we'll have a mix of sun and cloud, a high of 29 and the humidex 37. On Tuesday, sunshine, 31 degrees. Wednesday, it'll be sunny again with a high of 32. Current weather conditions can be found anytime on the CDK Electric weather page on your Pembina Valley online app. I'm Judy Peters.
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The people behind your favorite local businesses aren't just business owners. 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
2: Now, your Pembina Valley online weather.
3: A heat warning is in effect. Mainly cloudy tonight, scattered showers and thunderstorms. Hazy with a low of 18 degrees. Tomorrow we'll have a mix of sun and cloud, a high of 29 and the humidex 37. On Tuesday, sunshine, 31 degrees. Wednesday, it'll be sunny again with a high of 32. Current weather conditions can be found anytime on the CDK Electric weather page on your Pembina Valley online app. I'm Judy Peters.
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2: Now, your Pembina Valley Online weather.
3: A heat warning is in effect. Mainly cloudy tonight, scattered showers and thunderstorms. Hazy with a low of 18 degrees. Tomorrow we'll have a mix of sun and cloud, a high of 29 and the humidex 37. On Tuesday, sunshine, 31 degrees. Wednesday, it'll be sunny again with a high of 32. Current weather conditions can be found anytime on the CDK Electric weather page on your Pembina Valley online app. I'm Judy Peters.
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0: 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We play a contest on the cutting edge. Badman meets Butchered Song. 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We're going to take a grade A song like this, and we're going to slice and dice it.
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0: 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No musical artists were harmed in the making of this contest.
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8: A heat warning is in effect. Mainly cloudy tonight, scattered showers and thunderstorms, hazy with a low of 18 degrees. Tomorrow we'll have a mix of sun and cloud, a high of 29 and the humidex 37. On Tuesday, sunshine, 31 degrees. Wednesday, it'll be sunny again with a high of 32. Current weather conditions can be found anytime on the CDK Electric weather page on your Pembina Valley online app. I'm Judy Peters.
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4: A heat warning is in effect. Mainly cloudy tonight, scattered showers and thunderstorms, hazy with a low of 18 degrees. Tomorrow we'll have a mix of sun and cloud, a high of 29 and the Humidex 37. On Tuesday, sunshine, 31 degrees. Wednesday, it'll be sunny again with a high of 32. Current weather conditions can be found anytime on the CDK Electric weather page on your Pembina Valley online app. I'm Judy Peters.
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0: Now, your Pembina Valley online weather.
2: A heat warning is in effect. Mainly cloudy tonight, scattered showers and thunderstorms. Hazy with a low of 18 degrees. Tomorrow we'll have a mix of sun and cloud, a high of 29 and the humidex 37. On Tuesday, sunshine, 31 degrees. Wednesday, it'll be sunny again with a high of 32. Current weather conditions can be found anytime on the CDK Electric weather page on your Pembina Valley online app. I'm Judy Peters.
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0: your Pembina Valley online weather.
1: A heat warning is in effect. Mainly cloudy tonight, scattered showers and thunderstorms, hazy with a low of 18 degrees. Tomorrow we'll have a mix of sun and cloud, a high of 29 and the Humidex 37. On Tuesday, sunshine, 31.

0: degrees. Wednesday, it'll be sunny again with a high of 32. Current weather conditions can be found anytime on the CDK Electric weather page on your Pembina Valley online app. I'm Judy Peters.
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0: Pembina Valley online weather.
1: A heat warning is in effect. Mainly cloudy tonight, scattered showers and thunderstorms, hazy with a low of 18 degrees. Tomorrow we'll have a mix of sun and cloud, a high of 29 and the humidex 37. On Tuesday, sunshine, 31 degrees. Wednesday, it'll be sunny again with a high of 32. Current weather conditions can be found anytime on the CDK Electric weather page on your Pembina Valley online app. I'm Judy Peters.
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1: A heat warning is in effect. Mainly cloudy tonight, scattered showers and thunderstorms, hazy with a low of 18 degrees. Tomorrow we'll have a mix of sun and cloud, a high of 29.

0: at the Humidex 37. On Tuesday, sunshine, 31 degrees. Wednesday, it'll be sunny again with a high of 32. Current weather conditions can be found anytime on the CDK Electric weather page on your Pembina Valley online app. I'm Judy Peters.
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0: Now, your Pembina Valley online weather.
4: A heat warning is in effect. Mainly cloudy tonight, scattered showers and thunderstorms, hazy with a low of 18 degrees. Tomorrow we'll have a mix of sun and cloud, a high of 29 and the humidex 37. On Tuesday, sunshine, 31 degrees. Wednesday, it'll be sunny again with a high of 32. Current weather conditions can be found anytime on the CDK Electric weather page on your Pembina Valley online app. I'm Judy Peters.
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1: It's Mr. 305 checking in for the remix. You know they had that 75 Street Brazil. 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
1: A heat warning is in effect. Some scattered showers and thunderstorms, 18 degrees. Later today, a mix of sun and cloud, a high of 29 and the humidex 37. For Tuesday, it'll be sunny and 31. Wednesday, sunshine again with a high of 32. Current weather conditions can be found anytime on the CDK Electric weather page. That's on your Pembina Valley online app. I'm Judy Peters.
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6: Now, your Pembina Valley online weather.
7: A heat warning is in effect. Some scattered showers and thunderstorms, 18 degrees. Later today, a mix of sun and cloud, a high of 29 and the Humidex 37. For Tuesday, it'll be sunny and 31. Wednesday, sunshine again with a high of 32. Current weather conditions can be found anytime on the CDK Electric weather page. That's on your Pembina Valley online app. I'm Judy Peters.
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1: A heat warning is in effect. Some scattered showers and thunderstorms, 18 degrees. Later today, a mix of sun and cloud, a high of 29 and the humidex 37. For Tuesday, it'll be sunny and 31. Wednesday, sunshine again with a high of 32. Current weather conditions can be found anytime on the CDK Electric weather page. That's on your Pembina Valley online app. I'm Judy Peters.
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1: A heat warning is in effect. Some scattered showers and thunderstorms, 18 degrees. Later today, a mix of sun and cloud, a high of 29 and the humidex 37. For Tuesday, it'll be sunny and 31. Wednesday, sunshine again with a high of 32. Current weather conditions can be found anytime on the CDK Electric weather page. That's on your Pembina Valley online app. I'm Judy Peters.
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1: A heat warning is in effect. Some scattered showers and thunderstorms, 18 degrees. Later today, a mix of sun and cloud, a high of 29 and the humidex 37. For Tuesday, it'll be sunny and 31. Wednesday, sunshine again with a high of 32. Current weather conditions can be found anytime on the CDK Electric weather page. That's on your Pembina Valley online app. I'm Judy Peters.
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1: A heat warning is in effect. Some scattered showers and thunderstorms, 18 degrees. Later today, a mix of sun and cloud, a high of 29 and the Humidex 37. For Tuesday, it'll be sunny and 31. Wednesday, sunshine again with a high of 32.

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1: Me not working hard. Yeah, right. Picture that with a Kodak. Or better yet, go to town.

0: Maybe it's Emma, the 80-year-old in walking club, 6-year-old Noah, who loves baseball, or Hannah in the curling league. 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
1: A heat warning is in effect. Some scattered showers and thunderstorms, 18 degrees. Later today, a mix of sun and cloud, a high of 29 and the Humidex 37. For Tuesday, it'll be sunny and 31. Wednesday, sunshine again with a high of 32. Current weather conditions can be found anytime on the CDK Electric weather page. 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

0: 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No musical artists were harmed in the making of this contest.
1: Now, your Pembina Valley online weather.
2: A heat warning is in effect. Some scattered showers and thunderstorms, 18 degrees. Later today, a mix of sun and cloud, a high of 29 and the Humidex 37. For Tuesday, it'll be sunny and 31. Wednesday, sunshine again with a high of 32. Current weather conditions can be found anytime on the CDK Electric weather page. That's on your Pembina Valley online app. I'm Judy Peters.
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6: A heat warning is in effect. Some scattered showers and thunderstorms, 18 degrees. Later today, a mix of sun and cloud, a high of 29 and the Humidex 37. For Tuesday, it'll be sunny and 31. Wednesday, sunshine again with a high of 32. Current weather conditions can be found anytime on the CDK Electric weather page. That's on your Pembina Valley online app. I'm Judy Peters.
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2: A heat warning is in effect. Some scattered showers and thunderstorms, 18 degrees. Later today, a mix of sun and cloud, a high of 29 and the Humidex 37. For Tuesday, it'll be sunny and 31. Wednesday, sunshine again with a high of 32. Current weather conditions can be found anytime on the CDK Electric weather page. That's on your Pembina Valley online app. I'm Judy Peters.
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2: A heat warning is in effect. Some scattered showers and thunderstorms, 18 degrees. Later today, a mix of sun and cloud, a high of 29 and the humidex 37. For Tuesday, it'll be sunny and 31. Wednesday, sunshine again with a high of 32. Current weather conditions can be found anytime on the CDK Electric weather page. That's on your Pembina Valley online app. I'm Judy Peters.
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1: Now, your Pembina Valley online weather.
2: A heat warning is in effect. Some scattered showers and thunderstorms, 18 degrees. Later today, a mix of sun and cloud, a high of 29 and the Humidex 37. For Tuesday, it'll be sunny and 31. Wednesday, sunshine again with a high of 32. Current weather conditions can be found anytime on the CDK Electric weather page. That's on your Pembina Valley online app. I'm Judy Peters.
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2: I'm Candace Dirksen with your local news, streaming now through the Pembina Valley Online app. The sounds of gospel, bluegrass, country, and folk music filled a tree-lined property south of Morden Sunday as the 45th annual Cripple Creek Music Festival celebrated a major milestone. Organizer Peter Clausen says the event has come a long way from its humble beginnings.
3: It means a lot, really a lot to us, because in the 45 years, well, we started from a little gathering at a farmhouse, and it just grew to something fairly big.
2: Robin Sirks says helping other women has always been her heart's desire. On this week's Her Voice, the Lovewell Drop-In Center director shares how years of trauma, abuse, and hardship eventually led her to find her voice through faith. Today, she helps build community for women in Altona through Lovewell's programs.
4: It's amazing. Like, when I found Jesus, that's when I got my voice. But people believed in me, and people seen the good in me, and they didn't focus on what was wrong with me, they focused on what was right. And that's what we do here at the Lovewell Women's Drop-In Center. We focus on the golden people. We don't focus on what's wrong with them.
2: Sirks encourages women to reach out for support and remember their value. And visitors to Altona's Gallery in the Park will have a chance to go behind the art with one of the gallery's featured artists. Kathy Lewandowski will share the inspiration and process behind her paintings. Carved styrofoam pieces, and upcycled textile tapestries on July 30th. Curator Renee Friesen says the exhibitions have transformed the space.
5: Well, folks that have visited the gallery before that have now seen this exhibition, they have been blown away at how her exhibitions have changed what our gallery space looks like on the main floor. So if that's something that people have found interesting or intriguing, it's a great opportunity to connect with the artist, ask her some questions yourself, and just hear from her firsthand about what went into making these and where her inspiration came from.
2: The artist talk with Kathy Lewandowski begins at 7 o'clock. You can find the full story on your Pembina Valley Online app. Get the news of the day conveniently delivered to your email inbox. 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
6: The U11 AA baseball team in Rosenor picked up silver in their provincials this past weekend, and Coach Kevin Rempel says he couldn't be prouder of the group.
7: Yeah, it was a really big moment for us when we qualified for provincials. Coming into it, I think nobody really had any huge expectations, but we were just kind of a team that was put together to battle out there and kind of work hard and get wins.
6: Rempel adds that the people and community around the team made this year extra special, and he cannot thank the parents, grandparents, and supporters enough. More on PembinaValleyOnline.com. In AA baseball, the Winnipeg Goldeyes edged Fargo Moorhead 4-3, while in Major League Baseball, the Toronto Blue Jays' win streak stopped at 1. As they lost to Boston 6-1. I'm Dave Anthony.
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2: A heat warning is in effect for most of southern Manitoba. A mix of sun and cloud today with a small chance of showers late this afternoon. The risk of thunderstorms. Fog patches dissipating this morning, but there will be hazy conditions this afternoon. A high of 29 degrees. With a humidex, it'll feel like 38. A UV index of 9 or very high. Tonight, partly cloudy, small chance of showers, the risk of thunderstorms.

storms, then clearing overnight. Hazy conditions continuing. Fog patches developing overnight as well, and a low of 16. Sunshine to start the day Tuesday, then a mix of sun and cloud with a small

0: Chance of showers in the afternoon, risk of a thunderstorm, and a high of 32. Sunny skies expected for Wednesday and a high of 33. Currently across the region, it's 19 degrees, a slight wind out of the northwest, and relative humidity at 100%. Before you head out the door, check the CDK Electric weather page on your Pembina Valley online app.
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A brand new week is here, the final week of July, and we're ending it with a heat warning. That's right, a couple of hot days in a row here for today. 29 degrees is the high, the Humidex making it feel like 38, and a UV index of 9 or very high. So if you've been getting some color over the weekend, that's going to continue today. And tomorrow, a high of 32. 33 for Wednesday. So we're going to see heat warnings as we start the week. Take a look at your CDK Electric weather forecast anytime at PeminaValleyOnline.com. Today, we're going to highlight a couple of amazing things. First of all, a brand new Show Us Your Summer theme is beginning. So I'm going to let you know what that is in just a few minutes. A new Her Voice feature with Robin Sirks, an amazing, impactful story from an amazing, impactful woman. Also, if you're thinking hockey, which maybe you're not in this season, but you should be, especially

0: if you're a woman looking to play hockey, even if you haven't in years, the Manitoba Women's Senior Hockey League is coming to town this fall, starting up a new team, the Pembina Valley Storm, that you might want to be a part of. So we're going to get some details to you later. After 7:30, your chance to win Morkler's Monday, $25 to Morkler's in Morden. So I hope you'll stick around for the whole show. There's something happening all the time here on the Eagle 93.5. I'm your host, Jamie Giesbrecht. Thanks for joining me.
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4: A heat warning is in effect for most of southern Manitoba. A mix of sun and cloud today with a small chance of showers late this afternoon. The risk of thunderstorms. Fog patches dissipating this morning, but there will be hazy conditions this afternoon. A high of 29 degrees. With a humidex, it'll feel like 38. A UV index of 9 or very high. Tonight, partly cloudy, small chance of showers, the risk of thunderstorms, then clearing overnight. Hazy conditions continuing. Fog patches developing overnight as well, and a low of 16. Sunshine to start the day Tuesday, then a mix of sun and cloud with a small chance of showers in the afternoon, risk of a thunderstorm, and a high of 32. Sunny skies expected for Wednesday and a high of 33. Currently across the region, it's 19 degrees, a slight wind out of the northwest, and relative humidity at 100%. Before you head out the door, check the CDK Electric weather page on your Pembina Valley online app.
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Flower Festival in Altona took place over the weekend. I was there emceeing the Queen Quest, kind of the crowning and fashion show on Saturday night with Chris Sumner. My goodness, always such a pleasure to emcee that event and get to see the stand beside the Queen Quest entrance and see the expressions on their faces and the nerves. My goodness. But I hope that they all realize that, and we say it every year, but it is true. The work that they did through the Queen Quest, giving to the community, connecting with people, just keep doing that. Keep doing that for your whole life. It's so rewarding, and it's a great way of sharing your own gifts and filling your cup as well. A heat warning is in effect for today. 29 degrees is the high, and we're looking at some hazy skies for the afternoon and potentially some showers late this afternoon with risk of a thunderstorm as well. There's a new Show Us Your Summer theme. So if you've been saving photos on your phone waiting for your chance to win that weekly prize, I'll let you know what this week's theme is after the Lumineers on the Eagle 93.5.

0: 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I've seen some fantastic gardens growing as I'm on my walks with Wolfie, and I would like to know what you've got growing in your garden. Is there anything that's really thriving right now? I've also got a ton of potato bugs in my backyard from my neighbor's garden. I'm letting them live, but I don't know. Maybe I should be squashing them? I don't know. I'm just kind of letting them hang out in my yard. Are they bad? If you have answers, let me know. 204-331-9350. And if you want to enter Show Us Your Summer with photos of your flowers or gardens, find the entry form at PeminaValleyOnline.com. 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

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And yet her story has been a tough one. 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Finding her voice at 53, Robin Sirks' path from survival to belonging. We're going to get to know Robin a little bit more coming up after 6:30. Here's Shawn Mendes, Treat You Better. And don't forget to nominate someone for her voice at PeminaValleyOnline.com.

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1: 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The celebration begins at 5 o'clock at 500 Stephen Street, featuring food, live music, tours of the building, and presentations from community partners. Kevin Drieger says the event is a chance for residents to discover everything happening inside the community hub.
2: Just a chance to get, if you don't know the space that well, see what the space is like, tour around the space, meet with other people that care about the work of 500 Stephen.
1: Evening will also include raffle prizes, while the organization's online 50-50 fundraiser continues through the end of August. The Pembina Valley will have a team in the inaugural Manitoba Senior Women's Hockey League. The Pembina Valley Storm will be based out of Swan Lake and is already seeing strong interest from players across the region. Organizer Chelsea Halson says the league fills a gap for women who want to keep playing after university or junior hockey.
3: So we're really excited for the first year of the Manitoba Senior Women's Hockey League. So far, it's looking like it'll be 8 teams, 4 teams playing out of the West Division and 4 teams out of the East Division. So we would be playing teams in Westman, Brandon, and then a little bit north of Brandon, there's a team as well. And then closer to Winnipeg, there's a few teams and a Portage team.
1: The league is expected to feature 8 teams, a 12-game regular season, and playoffs. Players can find registration information through the team's social media pages. And Finley Entz has been selected this year's Manitoba Sunflower Festival Queen. A panel of 3 judges picked her at the conclusion of the Queen Quest during Saturday night's stage show and crowning at Altona's Sunflower Festival. Entz had this reaction to hearing her name called.
4: I'm feeling so blessed. I didn't think I was going to get queen. So I'm just very thankful and very blessed. But most of all, I'm just so proud of everyone that I could do this with and make so many new memories. And I'm just so thankful for the Sunflower Festival because, it's just something so special and so sweet.
1: Vanessa Klippenstein was named First Princess and Miss Congeniality, with Deanna Entz picked as Second Princess. There were 5 participants in this year's Queen Quest. These stories and more are on Pembina Valley Online and in the daily news, delivered to your inbox when you subscribe.
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5: The U11 AA baseball team in Rosenor picked up silver in their provincials this past weekend, and Coach Kevin Rempel says he

0: couldn't be prouder of the group.
1: Yeah, it was a really big moment for us when we qualified for provincials. Coming into it, I think nobody really had any huge expectations, but we were just kind of a team that was put together to battle out there and kind of work hard and get wins.
0: Rempel adds that the people and community around the team made this year extra special, and he cannot thank the parents, grandparents, and supporters enough. More on PeminaValleyOnline.com. In AA baseball, the Winnipeg Goldeyes edged Fargo Moorhead 4-3, while in Major League Baseball, the Toronto Blue Jays' win streak stopped at 1, as they lost to Boston 6-1. I'm Dave Anthony.
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3: A heat warning is in effect for most of southern Manitoba. A mix of sun and cloud today with a small chance of showers late this afternoon. The risk of thunderstorms. Fog patches dissipating this morning, but there will be hazy conditions this afternoon. A high of 29 degrees. With a humidex, it'll feel like 38. A UV index of 9 or very high. Tonight, partly cloudy, small chance of showers, the risk of thunderstorms, then clearing overnight. Hazy conditions continuing. Fog patches developing overnight as well, and a low of 16. Sunshine to start the day Tuesday, then a mix of sun and cloud with a small chance of showers in the afternoon. Risk of a thunderstorm, and a high of 32. Sunny skies expected for Wednesday and a high of 33. Currently across the region, it's 19 degrees, a slight wind out of the northwest, and relative humidity at 100%. Before you head out the door, check the CDK Electric weather page on your Pembina Valley Online app.
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I love a girl's girl, and Robin Sirks is certainly that, or a woman's woman. Robin Sirks is one of the directors at Altona's Lovewell Drop-In Center, and that's how most of us know her. But she's so much more than that. She has a passion for supporting women, and she's got her own story as well. A tough one. We're going to play part of that for you after Jesse.

0: cover up.
1: A heat warning is in effect for today as we kick off a brand new week in the final week of July. Another week means a new Her Voice recipient, and that would be Robin Sirks, who is the director of the Lovewell Women's Drop-In Center in Altona. Now, for Robin, building a community at Lovewell is all about focusing on the gold in the women that come. She says, we don't focus on what's wrong with them. We all know our faults. And she says, I know my faults better than anybody in the whole world, so nobody needs to point them out. Isn't that the truth? And Robin said that it was actually through her darkest times, coming out of that, that she wanted to help women.
2: After I got set free, it was just amazing. I just wanted to help other women. My heart's desire, my whole life, even as I was going through tragedy.

0: you know, in my darkest times, I always wanted to help women that were going through tough times. I always thought, there's got to be something better than this. I've strived to help women my whole life. I'm just always wanting to help.
1: You know, earlier this year, Robin Sirks brought me on board to sing at a Lovewell Women's Drop-In Center fundraiser, and the smiles on the women's faces and the togetherness and the hugs and all the love that was happening was really amazing to see. And you can just tell how much Robin truly loves the women that are in her life, including me. I always feel so loved by Robin. She's a wonderful person. And you can read more of Robin Sirks' story and see a video of her voice at PeminaValleyOnline.com. It is worth the read this morning as you're having your first cup of coffee, or maybe it's your third already. Even if you're getting ready and putting some makeup on, or doing your hair, brushing your hair, brushing your teeth, put on the video of Robin Sirks and you can hear her tell her story in her own words.
2: Don't be shy. 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
12: A heat warning remains in effect for most of southern Manitoba. A mix of sun and cloud today with a small chance of showers late this afternoon. The risk of thunderstorms. Fog patches dissipating this morning with hazy conditions moving in this afternoon. A high of 29 degrees. With a humidex, it'll feel like 38. A UV index of 9 or very high. Tonight, partly cloudy skies, a small chance of showers with a risk of thunderstorms, hazy, fog patches developing overnight, and a low of 16. Sunshine to start the day Tuesday, then becoming a mix of sun and cloud with a small chance of showers in the afternoon, the risk of a thunderstorm, and a high of 32. Currently across the region, it's 18 degrees with a slight breeze out of the west-northwest and relative humidity at 100%. Manitoba weather changes fast. Stay ready with the CDK Electric weather page on the Pembina Valley online app.
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0: coming back to you.
1: A heat warning is in effect for this week, well, for this morning, but it looks like that's going to continue for the next couple of days. Daytime Humidex values between 36 and 38 expected again today, combined with lows in the upper teens overnight, and that will continue for the remainder of the week. 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
2: 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Altona's Robin Sirks believes there is gold in every person, and it's important to be willing to find it. The Love Well Drop-In Center director is this week's featured woman for Her Voice, which celebrates the innovation, heart, and leadership of women who shape the Pembina Valley. Sirks works to create a community where women can find connection, safety, and encouragement.
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2: To read Sirks' full story and nominate a woman for Her Voice, visit Pembina Valley Online and the Pembina Valley Online app. Shade from the trees, live music floating through the air, and families spread across the grounds made for another summer afternoon at the Cripple Creek Music Festival south of Morden. Peter Clausen says the event's relaxed atmosphere

0: is what keeps people coming back.
1: 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We have gospel, we have bluegrass, country, folk. 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
0: And if you have questions about the art on display at Altona's Gallery in the Park, Thursday is your chance to ask the artist herself. Kathy Lewandowski will speak about the inspiration and creative process behind her two exhibitions at the Altona Gallery, titled Journey into Brassica and Gossamer and Ground.
2: She's going to talk about her inspirations, her processes, and if you haven't seen what she has in the gallery right now, definitely check it out before the talk, because it will become very apparent as to why we want to talk about her processes.
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4: The U11 AA baseball team in Rosenort picked up silver in their provincials this past weekend, and Coach Kevin Rempel says he couldn't be prouder of the group.
5: Yeah, it was a really big moment for us when we qualified for provincials. And coming into it, I think nobody really had any huge expectations, but we were just kind of a team that was put together to battle out there and kind of work hard and get wins.
4: Rempel adds that the people and community around the team made this year extra special, and he cannot thank the parents, grandparents, and supporters enough. More on PeminaValleyOnline.com. In AA baseball, the Winnipeg Goldeyes edged Fargo Moorhead 4-3, while in Major League Baseball, the Toronto Blue Jays' win streak stopped at 1, as they lost to Boston 6-1. I'm Dave Anthony.
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0: A heat warning remains in effect for most of southern Manitoba. A mix of sun and cloud today with a small chance of showers late this afternoon. The risk of thunderstorms. Fog patches dissipating this morning with hazy conditions moving in this afternoon. A high of 29 degrees. With a humidex, it'll feel like 38. A UV index of 9 or very high. Tonight, partly cloudy skies. A small chance of showers with a risk of thunderstorms. Hazy. Fog patches developing overnight, and a low of 16. Sunshine to start the day Tuesday, then becoming a mix of sun and cloud with a small chance of showers in the afternoon, the risk of a thunderstorm, and a high of 32. Currently across the region, it's 18 degrees with a slight breeze out of the west-northwest and relative humidity at 100%. Manitoba weather changes fast. Stay ready with the CDK Electric weather page on the Pembina Valley Online app.
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0: Exciting news. I know a lot of people's minds aren't on hockey right now, but at the top of PeminaValleyOnline.com, you'll see a story about the Pembina Valley Storm joining in the inaugural Manitoba Senior Women's Hockey League. And that is very exciting news for female hockey players in the Pembina Valley. You're going to have an opportunity to continue playing competitively after university and junior hockey. The Pembina Valley Storm is one of eight teams expected to compete in the inaugural season of the MSWHL, with games beginning to expected to begin this fall. Organizer Chelsea Halson joined me over the phone to talk about the new league and how this is such a great opportunity for female hockey players, including herself.
1: There's definitely a lot of young girls who are looking to continue, whether they're finishing their playing junior out of Winnipeg or finishing their universities. And then we're also seeing some girls, I'd say like myself, who have been done for a while and are looking to get back into it. So it'll be cool to see. I know a lot of us, you know, we go to the men's senior hockey games on the weekend and watch them, and their kids get to watch their dads play, but now this is going to be an option for them to watch their moms play hockey. So that'll be pretty cool.
0: That is so cool and so inspiring. And I mean, I think women's hockey has really exploded in popularity, especially when we think back to the recent Winter Olympics. I mean, the Canadian women's hockey team was just killing it and did amazing. Have you noticed some of that excitement carrying over to interest for this league?
1: I think definitely the introduction of the PWHL has changed the game, I think, for women and given an opportunity to see that they can make a career out of it, right? I mean, for so long, girls playing competitively knew there was an end. And now, I mean, if someone is super serious about it, they could play until they decide to retire, really. So that's been really cool. And our league actually plans to mimic the PWHL rules. So we'll be doing the jailbreak rule for penalties and some of their other rules they have, so that'll be fun.
0: Okay, if you, like me, are wondering what the jailbreak rule is in women's hockey, we're going to find out from Chelsea Halson in just a few minutes. In the meantime, check out the full article on how to register for the MSWHL Pembina Valley Storm at PeminaValleyOnline.com.
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8: A heat warning remains in effect for most of southern Manitoba. A mix of sun and cloud today with a small chance of showers late this afternoon. The risk of thunderstorms. Fog patches dissipating this morning with hazy conditions moving in this afternoon. A high of 29 degrees. With a humidex, it'll feel like 38. A UV index of 9 or very high. Tonight, partly cloudy skies, a small chance of showers with a risk of thunderstorms, hazy, fog patches developing overnight, and a low of 16. Sunshine to start the day Tuesday, then becoming a mix of sun and cloud with a small chance of showers in the afternoon, the risk of a thunderstorm, and a high of 32. Currently across the region, it's 18 degrees with a slight breeze out of the west-northwest and relative humidity at 100%. Manitoba weather changes fast. Stay ready with the CDK Electric weather page on the Pembina Valley online app.
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A heat warning is in effect for today as we see Humidex values between 36 and 38, and that's going to continue throughout the week. So if you're looking to think cooler thoughts, think about the Manitoba Senior Women's Hockey League starting up this fall with the Pembina Valley Storm. Organizer Chelsea Halson says that the new league fills a long-standing gap for players looking to continue their hockey careers close to home. And they're going to be playing with what's called the Jail.

0: From Altona to Pilot Mound to Glenboro, Winkler, Morden, there are amazing female hockey players throughout southern Manitoba. And maybe we'll get to see them on the ice with the Pembina Valley Storm with the Manitoba Senior Women's Hockey League, with games expected to begin this fall. Organizer Chelsea Halson joined me on the phone to share details on the league, including the fact that they're incorporating the jailbreak rule. I wasn't sure what that was, but Chelsea explained it to me.
1: The jailbreak rule is, say, a girl on our team gets a penalty, and then we're on the penalty kill. We score on the penalty kill. Our girl gets out of the box for scoring.
0: Oh!
1: So you get rewarded for being off

0: offensive on a penalty kill, whereas usually you're very defensive on a penalty kill. It's kind of encouraging people to, you know, not just hang back and try and go and get a goal so you get out of the box.
1: Right. That is such a cool rule. I didn't know about that rule, but that is awesome. But I'm sure I will see it happen.
0: Yeah, I'm excited. I've never played with it.
1: Yeah. Oh, you haven't?
0: No, it's new, so it'll be fun to see how that goes.
1: Well, Chelsea, I'm curious too. What is your involvement in hockey, and what's been your history with the sport?
0: Yeah, so I grew up in Starbuck, Manitoba, actually. Played minor hockey my entire life, and then I played out of Portage for 5 years, from grade 8 to grade 12 with the Central Plains Capitals. And then after grade 12, I moved on to Regina, and I played university hockey there with the Cougars for, I like to say 5 years, but it was 4 years. My fifth year was COVID, so it got cut short. But so then I finished there, and now I've just been playing for fun here and there. We had a team called the Swan Lake White Claws, who I would say it's equivalent to like a beer league hockey team. Mm-hmm. And we play in the odd tournament. And last year I coached the U11 Holland Rockets female team. So that was fun too, to get back into the game as well.
1: Shout out to the Swan Lake White Claws. I love that. That's such a good hockey team name in the beer league. Manitoba Senior Women's Hockey League will bring in the Pembina Valley Storm. I'm excited to see them on the ice come fall with games expected. They're expecting a 12-game regular season with a 3-round playoff. The Pembina Valley Storm will compete in the West Division against teams from Westman, Brandon, and the surrounding area. Get all the details at PeminaValleyOnline.com. And hey, if you are a hockey player and you're a woman, maybe we'll see you on the Pembina Valley Storm.
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1: Get the news you need when you need it by downloading the Pembina Valley Online app. I'm Candace Dirksen, and here's what's making local news this hour. The new Pembina Valley Storm will compete in the first ever Manitoba Senior Women's Hockey League. Organizer Chelsea Halson says the league is expected to feature 8 teams, a 12-game regular season, and playoffs.
2: We're hoping to have a 12-game regular season with a 3-round playoff to follow that. So it should be a full season to start the first year.
1: Storm will be based out of Swan Lake and is already seeing strong interest from players across the region. Registration information can be found through the team's social media pages. 5 years after opening its doors, 500 Stephen Community Center is inviting the public to celebrate the milestone with a community open house. Festivities get underway at 5 o'clock on Thursday in Morden with food, live music, tours, and opportunities to meet the many organizations that now call the building home. Executive Director Kevin Drieger says the center has become a destination for community services.
3: One of the great things about it being buzzing is other organizations recognize that, and so then they want to come there as well. So we have more and more organizations approaching us because they see 500 Stephen is the place to connect with the community. 500 Stephen is a great place to provide services that they might not be able to otherwise access. So we are buzzing with activity.
1: The celebration is free to attend and will also feature presentations from community partners and local leaders. And the 2026 Manitoba Sunflower Festival has its queen. Finley Entz was selected by a panel of 3 judges from the 5 participants in this year's Queen Quest in Altona. She had this to say about what she enjoyed the most about being part of the Queen Quest.
4: I loved getting to know all the girls. You know, it was so special that none of us were really like close friends. So just forming that bond was just so special and so awesome that I'll cherish forever.
1: Vanessa Klippenstein was named First Princess and Miss Congeniality, with Deanna Entz picked as Second Princess. We're gathering all the news of the day and delivering it directly to your inbox. 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
5: The U11 AA baseball team in Rosenor picked up silver in their provincials this past weekend, and Coach Kevin Rempel says he couldn't be prouder of the group.
6: Yeah, it was a really big moment for us when we qualified for provincials. Coming into it, I think nobody really had any huge expectations, but we were just kind of a team that was put together to battle out there and kind of work hard and get wins.
5: Rempel adds that the people and community around the team made this year extra special, and he cannot thank the parents, grandparents, and supporters enough. More on PeminaValleyOnline.com. In AA baseball, the Winnipeg Gold Eyes edged Fargo Moorhead 4-3, while in Major League Baseball, the Toronto Blue Jays' win streak stopped at 1 as they lost to Boston 6-1. I'm Dave Anthony.
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1: A heat warning remains in effect for most of southern Manitoba. A mix of sun and cloud today with a small chance of showers late this afternoon. The risk of thunderstorms. Fog patches dissipating this morning with hazy conditions moving in this afternoon. A high of 29 degrees. With a humidex, it'll feel like 38. A UV index of 9 or very high. Tonight, partly cloudy skies. A small chance of showers with a risk of thunderstorms. Hazy. Fog patches developing overnight and a low of 16. Sunshine to start the day Tuesday, then becoming a mix of sun and cloud with a small chance of showers in the afternoon, the risk of a thunderstorm, and a high of 32. Currently across the region, it's 18 degrees with a slight breeze out of the west-northwest and relative humidity at 100%. Manitoba weather changes fast. Stay ready with the CDK Electric weather page on the Pembina Valley Online app.
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Well, we made it through the weekend, but my goodness, was it ever a hot one. Hope you found ways to stay cool, because it looks like heat warnings are in effect for today as well. Here's Jet Lag, Simple Plan, Natasha Bedingfield. After that, Morkler's Monday, your chance to win $25 to Morkler's in Morden.

0: A heat warning is in effect for today as we see a high of 29 degrees, the Humidex making it feel like 38, a UV index of 9 or very high. By the way, pro tip, if you're sunburnt, put a little menthol shaving cream on your sunburn, leave it for a few minutes, and you will feel relief. It is Morkler's Monday. That means it's your chance to win $25 to Morkler's on Stephen Street in Morden. Office supplies and more. They have a photo kiosk. I know a lot of folks have been working this summer on printing some photos off from their phones. Myself included. Want to get those photos off the phone and into photo albums. Kind of old school. All you have to do to win is answer these clues. So I have three clues, and you have to tell me which office supply I'm describing. Text your guess to 204-331-9350. Text in to 204-331-9350. Here are the clues. I love to stretch. I snap when I'm unhappy. And I keep things bundled together. Sounds like I'm describing myself. I love to stretch. I snap when I'm unhappy, and I keep things bundled together. What am I? You can get me at Morkler's on Stephen Street in Morden. And if you guess correctly, you could win $25 to Morkler's. I've got it right on my desk. So text your guess to 204-331-9350. Good luck.
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6: A heat warning remains in effect for most of southern Manitoba, including the Pembina and Red River Valleys. A mix of sun and cloud today with a small chance of showers late this afternoon. The risk of thunderstorms. Fog patches dissipating this morning, then haze moving in this afternoon. A high of 29 degrees. With a Humidex, it'll feel like 38. A UV index of 9 or very high. Tonight, partly cloudy. Chance of showers in the evening with a

0: risk of thunderstorms, then clearing up overnight. Hazy conditions continuing as well, and fog patches developing overnight, a low of 16. Sunshine to start the day on Tuesday, then becoming a mix of sun and cloud. Small chance of showers in the afternoon with a risk of a thunderstorm and a high of 32 degrees. Currently across the region, it's 20 degrees. A slight breeze out of the northwest and relative humidity at 100%. Stream us on the Pembina Valley online app and stay weather ready with the CDK Electric weather page.
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2: 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This week's Her Voice feature follows Robin Sirk's journey from a childhood and adulthood marked by abuse and hardship to her role as one of the directors of Altona's Love Well Drop-In Center. Sirk said her faith, along with the people who refused to give up on her, gave her the confidence to find her voice later in life. She shares advice for women who see other women struggling.
5: Reach out. Reach out. They may try to close the door to you, but just keep going, because there's a lot of fear. And when you're stuck in a rut like that, you need somebody that just won't give up on you.
2: Her Voice celebrates the innovation, heart, and leadership of women who shape the Pembina Valley. And Altona's Gallery in the Park is hosting an artist talk Thursday, and it's your chance to ask the featured artist at the gallery. Kathy Lewandowski will answer any and all questions about her two exhibitions currently on display, Journey into Brassica and Gossamer and Ground. Curator Renee Friesen.
6: So it's a combination of two different exhibitions. Journey into Brassica is large-scale paintings as well as some carved styrofoam pieces.
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6: And Gossamer and Ground is a series of textile tapestries that she has created, and they're all upcycled. So she has made incredible, immersive, ethereal tapestries that hang from the ceiling.
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8: The U11 AA baseball team in Rosenor picked up silver in their provincials this past weekend, and coach Kevin Rempel says he couldn't be prouder of the group.
9: Yeah, it was a really big moment for us when we qualified for provincials. And coming into it, I think nobody really had any huge expectations, but we were just kind of a team that was put together to battle out there and kind of work hard and get wins.
8: Rempel adds that the people and community around the team made this year extra special, and he cannot thank the parents, grandparents, and supporters enough. More on PembinaValleyOnline.com. In AA baseball, the Winnipeg Goldeyes edged Fargo Moorhead 4-3, while in Major League Baseball, the Toronto Blue Jays' win streak stopped at 1, as they lost to Boston 6-1. I'm Dave Anthony.
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2: A heat warning remains in effect for most of southern Manitoba, including the Pembina and Red River valleys. A mix of sun and cloud today with a small chance of showers late this afternoon. The risk of thunderstorms. Fog patches dissipating this morning, then haze moving in this afternoon. A high of 29 degrees. With a humidex, it'll feel like 38. A UV

0: Index of 9 are very high. Tonight, partly cloudy, chance of showers in the evening with a risk of thunderstorms, then clearing up overnight. Hazy conditions continuing as well, and fog patches developing overnight, a low of 16. Sunshine to start the day on Tuesday, then becoming a mix of sun and cloud, small chance of showers in the afternoon with a risk of a thunderstorm, and a high of 32 degrees. Currently across the region, it's 20 degrees. A slight breeze out of the northwest and relative humidity at 100%. 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

0: It was a hot weekend, and it looks like we're starting the week in the same way with a heat warning in effect. Daytime Humidex values between 36 and 38 expected again today, and that will continue for the remainder of the week. Well, this past Saturday, a bunch of great people, art lovers, gathered together for the new Southern Manitoba Arts Awards, recognizing regional creatives and people who have done a lot for arts in the Pembina Valley. The recipients of the inaugural awards were Pamela York Hardy, who actually started up the Pembina Hills Arts Council, and Scott Bell. Dan St. Ives was on site. He was emceeing, and he's a part of our Golden West team. Dan interviewed Scott, who's a good friend of mine. We play in a couple of bands together and have known each other for years. And if I know one thing about Scott, he's always hesitant to take credit or talk about himself. He said there was actually some awkwardness in receiving an award. Have a listen.
1: When people talk about me, I take it as I'm sharing this honor with the people that have helped me get where I am in teaching art, making art, being involved in music. So I feel like I'm sharing this with all the people that help me, and in turn, hopefully I help them. Yeah.
2: So there's an old saying, you never work a day in your life if you're doing something you

0: within the community. I love teaching evening courses to kids and adults alike, both at Winkler Arts and Culture and here at Pembina Hills Arts Gallery. I love being part of the Back 40. I love playing live music, but also helping make music events happen. So, yeah, this is my course in life, and as you said, I love doing it.
1: Well, I got to say, as a good friend of Scott's, I'm so glad that he is also being recognized for his work across multiple mediums and his contributions to arts education and just arts in the region. If you've seen Scott on stage, whether it's with the Bear Yogis or the M'Ladies or my band Faces for Radio, he is always having the time of his life. And you know what? To be able to give something back to him and say thank you is so valuable. So congratulations, Scott Bell and Pamela York Hardy. I'm glad you were able to be celebrated this past weekend at Pembina Hills Arts Council.
2: Where's summer gonna take you? 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
5: A heat warning remains in effect for most of southern Manitoba, including the Pembina and Red River valleys. A mix of sun and cloud today with a small chance of showers late this afternoon. The risk of thunderstorms. Fog patches dissipating this morning, then haze moving in this afternoon. A high of 29 degrees. With a humidex, it'll feel like 38. A UV index of 9 or very high. Tonight, partly cloudy. Chance of showers in the evening with a risk of thunderstorms, then clearing up overnight. Hazy conditions continuing as well. And fog patches developing overnight. A low of 16. Sunshine to start the day on Tuesday, then becoming a mix of sun and cloud. Small chance of showers in the afternoon with a risk of a thunderstorm and a high of 32 degrees. Currently across the region, it's 20 degrees. A slight breeze out of the northwest and relative humidity at 100%. Stream us on the Pembina Valley online app and stay weather ready with the CDK Electric weather page.
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0: There's Sabrina Carpenter on your Monday morning, and it looks like another hot one is in store for us after a hot weekend. I know I was walking the dog yesterday, could barely breathe as I stepped outside. A heat warning is in effect as we see the daytime Humidex values between 36 and 38 expected again today, combined with lows in the upper teens overnight. 29 degrees is the high today, the Humidex at 38. By the way, another week of Show Us Your Summer has wrapped up. The theme of camping memories. We're going to share our winner with you next hour. So after 9 o'clock, you will hear who the winner was of the camping memories theme. And that means we've launched a new theme, flowers or gardens. My neighbor's garden is really looking beautiful and growing. How about yours? Are the beans really sprouting? Are the carrots doing well? Maybe you've got some cucumbers popping up already. How are the tomato plants doing? I know this heat can be tough on the gardens, but I hope yours are doing well. We want to see those pictures. Maybe you have taken pictures already and they're in your phone. Perfect. 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
1: Get the news you need when you need it by downloading the Pembina Valley Online app. I'm Candace Dirksen, and here's what's making local news this hour. Finley Entz will be representing Eltona for the next year as the 2026 Manitoba Sunflower Festival Queen. A panel of three judges selected her from the five participants in this year's Queen Quest. She shared this advice for the young women who enter next year.
2: Go for it. It is so worth it. The memories, just everything, the laughter, the friendships that you make. It's just something that you'll never really get a chance to do again this young, so I would really encourage them to do it.
1: Vanessa Klippenstein was named First Princess and Miss Congeniality, with Deanna Entz picked as Second Princess. The vision behind 500 Stephen Community Center is being celebrated as the Morton organization marks its fifth anniversary. A free celebration is happening Thursday, starting at 5 o'clock, with food, entertainment, tours, and a look back at how the center has grown. Founding task force member Shelley Voth says improving access to local services has always been the goal.
3: It's always been our passion to eliminate the need to come to Winkler if you don't have transportation or to get services that you wouldn't get anywhere.
1: Residents are invited to stop by, meet the organizations using the space, and take part in the festivities. And female hockey players in the Pembina Valley will soon have a new place to play competitive hockey. The Pembina Valley Storm is one of eight teams expected to join the new Manitoba Senior Women's Hockey League. Organizer Chelsea Halson says she hopes the league will receive plenty of support from the community.
4: Yeah, I think once it starts, just supporting. I know the Men's Senior Hockey League in Manitoba does amazing and has great support from their communities. So if people can just believe in the girls too, I think we might have good success with this league.
1: Halson says the league will feature eight teams, a 12-game regular season, and playoffs. Potential players can find registration in

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2: The U11 AA baseball team in Rosenort picked up silver in their provincials this past weekend, and Coach Kevin Rempel says he couldn't be prouder of the group.
3: Yeah, it was a really big moment for us when we qualified for provincials. Coming into it, I think nobody really had any huge expectations, but we were just kind of a team that was put together to battle out there and kind of work hard and get wins.
2: Rempel adds that the people and community around the team made this year extra special, and he cannot thank the parents, grandparents, and supporters enough. More on PeminaValleyOnline.com. In AA baseball, the Winnipeg Gold Eyes edged Fargo-Moorhead 4-3, while in Major League Baseball, the Toronto Blue Jays' win streak stopped at 1 as they lost to Boston 6-1. I'm Dave Anthony.
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0: A heat warning remains in effect for most of southern Manitoba, including the Pembina and Red River Valleys. A mix of sun and cloud today with a small chance of showers late this afternoon. The risk of thunderstorms. Fog patches dissipating this morning, then haze moving in this afternoon. A high of 29 degrees. With a humidex, it'll feel like 38. A UV index of 9 or very high. Tonight, partly cloudy. Chance of showers in the evening with a risk of thunderstorms, then clearing up overnight. Hazy conditions continuing as well. And fog patches developing overnight. A low of 16. Sunshine to start the day on Tuesday, then becoming a mix of sun and cloud. Small chance of showers in the afternoon with a risk of a thunderstorm. And a high of 32 degrees. Currently across the region, it's 20 degrees. A slight breeze out of the northwest and relative humidity at 100%. Stream us on the Pembina Valley Online app and stay weather ready with the CDK Electric weather page.
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A heat warning remains in effect today. I know we saw those over the weekend as well with Humidex values 36 to 38, and we're going to see that this week as well, and the potential for some thunderstorm activity. Show Us Your Summer continues. This week's theme, Show Us Your Flowers and Gardens. Some avid gardeners out there, I want to see some good pics. Do you have some cucumbers that are coming in, or maybe some beans? Let me know, because I don't garden, and I just take advantage of all the free zucchinis that show up on the lunchroom table. So if you're the person that brings those into your office, good on ya, because some of us, we really reap the benefits of your hard work. Last week's theme, week 8, was camping memories, and we're going to get a winner on the line coming up right after the weekend. Earned it on the Eagle 93.5.

It's the weekend. Earned it. Good morning. I'm Jamie Giesbrecht. And show us your summer continues. It's week 9, gardens and flowers. We want to see your pictures. And you can submit those at PeminaValleyOnline.com. But we also need to get a winner

0: For week 8, which was camping memories, got a really good picture from Caitlin Letkeman. Let's see if we can get Caitlin on the line.
1: Good morning.
0: Good morning, Caitlin. How are you?
1: I'm great. How are you, Jamie?
0: Apparently, I'm great. Are you a morning person?
1: That sounds... Yeah, usually.
0: Okay. I'm not surprised. Hey, did I see you this weekend? Were you at the Manitoba Sunflower Festival Queen Quest crowning?
1: Girl, I didn't leave the house this weekend. That was not me.
0: Oh my goodness. I saw like a doppelganger. There was a girl that looked exactly like you. And I thought, I almost went and said hi. And I'm like, I don't know for sure if that's Caitlin.
1: Well, it wasn't me, but that would have been very funny if you did.
0: It wouldn't be the first time I have embarrassed myself very significantly in public with that kind of thing.
1: Yeah, these things happen, hey?
0: But at least you know that if I do see you somewhere, I'm going to come say hi.
1: That sounds great. Samesies.
0: So you stayed home all weekend?
1: Yeah, I did not leave the house, no.
0: Too hot or what?
1: Too freaking hot.
0: Okay, so we are up to week 9 of Show Us Your Summer. Week 8 was camping memories, and I'm obsessed with the photo that you submitted. So this is 1996?
1: Ish. Probably 96 or 97. I'm not entirely sure. I just know I was, around 6 or 7 in this photo.
0: Yeah, first of all, you're adorable. Cute little redhead girl with the curls. I love it. And who else is in that photo? There's like 3 other kids.
1: Yeah, so my brother Mitchell is the one beside me in the front. And then my twin brothers, Dennis and Darren, are up on the bunk.
0: Oh, that's awesome. I love it. The twins have to share a bunk. That's so funny. So tell me about this camping trip. Where were you and what were you doing?
1: You know, I don't know. We used to go camping, like when I was a kid, we went camping in this tent trailer with like 7 to 9 people, depending on foster siblings. Mm-hmm. And we'd all fit into this little tent trailer. And so I couldn't tell you exactly where we were camping, but I know that we'd go, once or twice a summer, family camping, this and that. So all I know is it was squishy. I don't know how we could squeeze into that tent trailer. Looking at it now, I just like, how did we even fit?
0: Oh my goodness. And do you still camp today? Like now that you're married and you have your own adult life, like do you and your husband go camping?
1: Oh yeah. We bought a 1990 trailer and we are going camping actually this long weekend coming up. So
0: there you go. Well, Caitlin, I wish you all the best to you and Brandon as you go camping this weekend. Hope you get great weather. I haven't even really looked ahead to the forecast for August long, but it is just around the corner and a lot of people are going to take advantage of the long weekend to plan those camping trips. Caitlin wins a prize pack from Show Us Your Summer. All sorts of amazing prizes. Caitlin is waiting on the line, and I'll get back to her after this. Caitlin's going to win a dartboard, frozen pizza from the Fruit and More store, 2 golf passes to Minnewasta Golf and Country Club in Morden, and $50 to Bloom Floral Creative. Quite a prize pack, and Caitlin is still entered to win the grand prizes at the end of summer as well. Thank you for submitting. I'm going to share that photo on our Eagle Facebook page so you can check it out there if you want to see some camping memories from the early 90s. Love it, Caitlin. Thank you.
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4: A heat warning remains in effect for most of southern Manitoba, including the Pembina and Red River Valleys. A mix of sun and cloud today with a small chance of showers late this afternoon, the risk of thunderstorms. Fog patches dissipating this morning, then haze moving in this afternoon. A high of 29 degrees. With a humidex, it'll feel like 38. A UV index of 9 or very high. Tonight, partly cloudy. Chance of showers in the evening with a risk of thunderstorms, then clearing up overnight. Hazy conditions continuing as well. And fog patches developing overnight. A low of 16. Sunshine to start the day on Tuesday, then becoming a mix of sun and cloud. Small chance of showers in the afternoon with a risk of a thunderstorm. And a high of 32 degrees. Currently across the region, it's 20 degrees. A slight breeze out of the northwest and relative humidity at 100%. Stream us on the Pembina Valley online app and stay weather ready with the CDK Electric weather page.
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2: I'm Candace Dirksen with your local news, streaming now through the Pembina Valley Online app. The sounds of gospel, bluegrass, country, and folk music filled a tree-lined property south of Morden Sunday as the 45th annual Cripple Creek Music Festival celebrated a major milestone. Organizer Peter Clausen says the event has come a long way from its humble beginnings.
3: It means a lot, really a lot to us, because in the 45 years, well, we started from a little gathering at a farmhouse. Mm-hmm. And it just grew to something fairly big.
2: Robin Sirks says helping other women has always been her heart's desire. On this week's Her Voice, the Lovewell Drop-In Center director shares how years of trauma, abuse, and hardship eventually led her to find her voice through faith. Today, she helps build community for women in Altona through Lovewell's programs.
4: It's amazing. Like when I found Jesus,

0: that's when I got my voice. But people believed in me, and people seen the good in me, and they didn't focus on what was wrong with me, they focused on what was right. And that's what we do here at the Lovell Women's Rehab Center. We focus on the golden people, we don't focus on what's wrong with them.
1: Cirques encourages women to reach out for support and remember their value. And visitors to Altona's Gallery in the Park will have a chance to go behind the art with one of the gallery's featured artists. Kathy Lewandowski will share the inspiration and process behind her paintings. Carved styrofoam pieces and upcycled textile tapestries on July 30th. Curator Renee Friesen says the exhibitions have transformed the space.
2: Well, folks that have visited the gallery before that have now seen this exhibition, they have been blown away at how her exhibitions have changed what our gallery space looks like on the main floor. So if that's something that people have found interesting or intriguing, it's a great opportunity to connect with the artist, ask her some questions yourself, and just hear from her firsthand about what went into making these and where her inspiration came from.
1: The Artist Talk with Kathy Lewandowski begins at 7 o'clock. 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
4: The U11 AA baseball team in Rosenor picked up silver in their provincials this past weekend, and Coach Kevin Rempel says he couldn't be prouder of the group.
5: Yeah, it was a really big moment for us when we qualified for provincials. Coming into it, I think nobody really had any huge expectations, but we were just kind of a team that was put together to battle out there and kind of work hard and get wins.
4: Rempel adds that the people and community around the team made this year extra special, and he cannot thank the parents, grandparents, and supporters enough. More on PeminaValleyOnline.com. In AA baseball, the Winnipeg Gold Eyes edged Fargo Moorhead 4-3, while in Major League Baseball, the Toronto Blue Jays' win streak stopped at 1. As they lost to Boston 6-1. I'm Dave Anthony.
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1: A heat warning remains in effect for most of southern Manitoba, including the Pembina and Red River valleys. A mix of sun and cloud today with a small chance of showers late this afternoon. The risk of thunderstorms. Hazy conditions moving in this afternoon as well. A high of 29 degrees. With a humidex, it'll feel like 38. A UV index of 9 or very high. Tonight, partly cloudy. Chance of showers in the evening with a risk of thunderstorms. Clearing up overnight. Hazy conditions continuing as well, along with fog patches overnight. A low of 16. Sunshine to start the day Tuesday, then becoming a mix of sun and cloud. Chance of showers in the afternoon with a risk of a thunderstorm. And a high of 32 degrees. Currently across the region, it's 21 degrees. A slight breeze out of the north-northwest and relative humidity at 96%. Planning your day? Get the latest local forecast with CDK Electric on the Pembina Valley Online app.
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Don't miss the opportunity to be inspired as you start your week with her voice. Robin Sirks has an impactful story that you're definitely going to want to take the time to sit down and listen to. She's been through some tough things that have only given her more of a spirit of supporting other women. Check that out, her voice at PeminaValleyOnline.com. By the way, it's Monday. It's Morkler's Monday. You have a chance to win $25 to Morkler's in Morden. By guessing the clue correctly, I'm going to give you the clue in about 5 minutes. Right now, Ariana Grande, Hate That I Made You Love Me. Thanks for listening to The Eagle, powered by Sawatsky's Furniture and Appliances.

0: Scott Hellman on the Eagle Morning Show, powered by Sawatsky's Furniture and Appliances. Who doesn't love $25 for free? And I've got a $25 gift card to Morkler's in Morden for the right person, as long as you can guess correctly the answer to these three clues. So I'll tell you, it's an office supply that you can find at Morkler's in Morden. Here are the clues, and once you know the answer, text our Ed's Tire Talk and Text line, 204-331-9350. 204-331-9350. Here are the clues. I love to stretch. I snap when I'm unhappy. And I keep things bundled together. I love to stretch. I snap when I'm unhappy. And I keep things bundled together. Did get one guess in saying it's a binder. It is not a binder. Think about something stretchy and you may get it right. 204-331-9350. Text your guess and you could win $25 to Morkler's in Morden. Don't be shy.
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5: A heat warning remains in effect for most of southern Manitoba, including the Pembina and Red River valleys. A mix of sun and cloud today with a small chance of showers late this afternoon. The risk of thunderstorms. Fog patches dissipating this morning, then haze moving in this afternoon. A high of 29 degrees. With a humidex, it'll feel like 38. A UV index of 9 or very high. Tonight, partly cloudy, chance of showers in the evening with a risk of thunderstorms, then clearing up overnight. Hazy conditions continuing as well, and fog patches developing overnight, a low of 16. Sunshine to start the day on Tuesday, then becoming a mix of sun and cloud. Small chance of showers in the afternoon with a risk of a thunderstorm, and a high of 32 degrees. Currently across the region, it's 20 degrees. A slight breeze out of the northwest and relative humidity at 100%. 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

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We'll get to some of those camping memories after Miles Smith. 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

0: 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The theme this week is flowers and gardens. I hope your garden is growing well. I know the heat can be tough on it, but my neighbor has some good stuff growing already. I couldn't tell you what it is, but I was standing outside with her as she was weeding and watering, and it looks pretty good. Last week's theme was camping memories, and our congratulations to Caitlin Letkeman, who is this our week 8's winner, and shared a photo from the 90s of her camping with some of her siblings. And Caitlin says she and her husband still camp today.
1: Oh, yeah. We bought a 1990 trailer, and we are going camping actually this long weekend coming up.
0: So
1: And we still do family camping. So, yeah, we love camping.
0: Oh, that's awesome. So this has not put you off of camping. You just maybe wouldn't pile 7 people into one tent trailer.

0: Perhaps not. No.
1: That's awesome. And you know what? I think those rustic memories are kind of what, like, bring people closer together. Because I remember, like, camping with my family in, a little 80s-style camper. And it would rain and rain. And then you were stuck inside the camper just playing cards.
0: Yep. Yeah. And that was so funny, right? You're just stuck in there.
1: And those are the best memories. Like, I just remember eating, like, fried bologna and playing Uno with my sister and just... We were all inside the camper.
0: Oh, that's adorable. Yes.
1: Totally.
0: Very fun times. Yep.
1: And you know what? No, you go.
0: No, go ahead. What's up?
1: Oh, no, Caitlin.
0: Okay,
1: I have a show.
0: Say?
1: You go ahead and talk.
0: Okay. So over time, my parents would get us tents for our birthdays or for Christmas, and then we would tent. Like, so they would still have the trailer, but then as we got older, so the twins, that might have been their last, they would have been like 12-ish, that might have been their last time in the camper. They would have a tent now that they could tent outside.
1: They kind of look like they're pretty done with sharing a bunk bed.
0: Yep, that tracks.
1: Well, the picture is adorable and really takes me back to my childhood to camping in the 90s. Congratulations to Caitlin Letkemin, who wins a dartboard, a frozen pizza from the Fruit and More store, Morden golf passes, and $50 to Bloom Floral Creative. 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
8: A heat warning remains in effect for southern Manitoba, including the Red River and Pembina Valleys. A mix of sun and cloud today with a risk of a thunderstorm late this afternoon. Hazy conditions moving in this afternoon as well. A high of 29 degrees. With a humidex, it'll feel like 38. A UV index of 9 or very high. Tonight, partly cloudy skies, then becoming clear. Hazy conditions continuing throughout the evening, then fog patches developing overnight, a low of 16. Sunshine to start the day at Tuesday, then becoming a mix of sun and cloud with a small chance of showers in the afternoon with a risk of a thunderstorm and a high of 32. Currently across the region, it's 23 degrees. With a humidex, it feels like 31. Slight wind out of the north-northwest and relative humidity at 90%. Local weather you can trust. Find today's forecast on the CDK Electric weather page on the Pembina Valley online app.
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Ed Sheeran. 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
2: 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The celebration begins at 5 o'clock at 500 Stephen Street, featuring food, live music, tours of the building, and presentations from community partners. Kevin Drieger says the event is a chance for residents to discover everything happening inside the community hub.
3: Just a chance to get, if you don't know the space that well, see what the space is like, tour around the space, meet with other people that care about the work of 500 Stephen.
2: The evening will also include raffle prizes, while the organization's online 50-50 fundraiser continues through the end of August. The Pembina Valley will have a team in the inaugural Manitoba Senior Women's Hockey League. The Pembina Valley Storm will be based out of Swan Lake and is already seeing strong interest from players across the region. Organizer Chelsea Halson says the league fills a gap for women who want to keep playing after university or junior hockey.
4: So we're really excited for the first year of the Manitoba Senior Women's Hockey League. So far, it's looking like it'll be 8 teams. 4 teams playing out of the West Division and 4 teams out of the East Division. So we would be playing teams in Westman, Brandon, and then a little bit north of Brandon, there's a team as well. And then closer to Winnipeg, there's a few teams and a Portage team.
2: The league is expected to feature 8 teams, a 12-game regular season, and playoffs. Players can find registration information through the team's social media pages. And Finley Entz has been selected this year's Manitoba Sunflower Festival Queen. A panel of 3 judges picked her at the conclusion of the Queen Quest.

0: during Saturday night's stage show and crowning at Altona's Sunflower Festival. Ence had this reaction to hearing her name called.
1: I'm feeling so blessed. Like, I didn't think I was going to get queen. So I'm just very thankful and very blessed. But most of all, I'm just so proud of everyone that I could do this with and make so many new memories. And I'm just so thankful for the Sunflower Festival because, you know, it's just something so special and so sweet.
0: Vanessa Klippenstein was named First Princess and Miss Congeniality, with Deanna Ence picked as Second Princess. There were 5 participants in this year's Queen Quest. 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And now on the Golden West Radio Money Scope, the TSX is up 61 points, the Dow up 343, the NASDAQ down 33 points, the dollar down 11/100ths, trading at 70.8 cents U.S.
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3: The U11 AA baseball team in Rosenor picked up silver in their provincials this past weekend, and coach Kevin Rempel says he couldn't be prouder of the group.
4: Yeah, it was a really big moment for us when we qualified for provincials. Coming into it, I think nobody really had any huge expectations, but we were just kind of a team that was put together to battle out there and kind of work hard and get wins.
3: Rempel adds that the people and community around the team made this year extra special, and he cannot thank the parents, grandparents, and supporters enough. More on PembinaValleyOnline.com. In AA baseball, the Winnipeg Goldeyes edged Fargo Moorhead 4-3, while in Major League Baseball, the Toronto Blue Jays' win streak stopped at 1 as they lost to Boston 6-1. I'm Dave Anthony.
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0: A heat warning remains in effect for southern Manitoba, including the Red River and Pembina Valleys. A mix of sun and cloud today with a risk of a thunderstorm late this afternoon. Hazy conditions moving in this afternoon as well. A high of 29 degrees. With a humidex, it'll feel like 38.

0: cloud today with a risk of a thunderstorm late this afternoon. Hazy conditions moving in this afternoon as well. A high of 29 degrees. With a humidex, it'll feel like 38. A UV index of 9 or very high. Tonight, partly cloudy skies, then becoming clear. Hazy conditions continuing throughout the evening, then fog patches developing overnight, a low of 16. Sunshine to start the day at Tuesday, then becoming a mix of sun and cloud with a small chance of showers in the afternoon with a risk of a thunderstorm and a high of 32. Currently across the region, it's 23 degrees. With a humidex, it feels like 31. Slight wind out of the north-northwest and relative humidity at 90%. Local weather you can trust. Find today's forecast on the CDK Electric weather page on the Pembina Valley online app.
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Elton John and Dua Lipa, Cold Heart on the Eagle 93.5. A heat warning is in effect as we see that Humidex value soar to, let me just open the forecast page, 38 today. A high of 29, Humidex at 38. That's on your CDK Electric weather forecast at PeminaValleyOnline.com. Right now, it's 22 degrees.

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2: A heat warning remains in effect for southern Manitoba, including the Red River and Pembina Valleys. A mix of sun and cloud today with a risk of a thunderstorm late this afternoon. Hazy conditions moving in this afternoon as well. A high of 29 degrees. With a humidex, it'll feel like 38. A UV index of 9 or very high. Tonight, partly cloudy skies, then becoming clear. Hazy conditions continuing throughout the evening, then fog patches developing overnight, a low of 16. Sunshine to start the day at Tuesday, then becoming a mix of sun and cloud with a small chance of showers in the afternoon with a risk of a thunderstorm and a high of 32. Currently across the region, it's 23 degrees. With a humidex, it feels like 31. Slight wind out of the north-northwest and relative humidity at 90%. Local weather you can trust. Find today's forecast on the CDK Electric weather page on the Pembina Valley Online app.
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0: A new week is here and a new Her Voice episode is out with Robin Sirks of the Love Well Women's Drop-In Center in Altona. We know she does a lot of work in supporting women. And here's what Robin says about people who need help.
1: Reach out. Reach out. They may try to close the door to you, but just keep going because there's a lot of fear. And when you're stuck in a rut like that, you need somebody that just won't give up on you. The people that, when we lived in Bozeshire, that just loved on me, they said, doesn't matter what you do, we're not going to give up on you. 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

0: 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And look for the gold in somebody. Like, we should be gold miners.
1: Ah, look for the gold in people. 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I like that. Robin Sirk's a true gem. And you can see a video of her conversation with Robin Weeb, who is also a gem, at Pembina Valley Online.

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3: Now, your Pembina Valley online weather.
4: A heat warning remains in effect for southern Manitoba, including the Red River and Pembina Valleys. A mix of sun and cloud today with a risk of a thunderstorm late this afternoon. Hazy conditions moving in this afternoon as well. A high of 29 degrees. With a humidex, it'll feel like 38. A UV index of 9 or very high. Tonight, partly cloudy skies, then becoming clear. Hazy conditions continuing throughout the evening, then fog patches.

0: patches developing overnight, a low of 16. Sunshine to start the day at Tuesday, then becoming a mix of sun and cloud with a small chance of showers in the afternoon with a risk of a thunderstorm and a high of 32. Currently across the region, it's 23 degrees. With a humidex, it feels like 31. Slight wind out of the north-northwest and relative humidity at 90%. Local weather you can trust. Find today's forecast on the CDK Electric weather page on the Pembina Valley online app.
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0: Good Monday morning. It's July 27th. Hope you're starting off your week right. It was a hot weekend, and my goodness, I was on stage at the Manitoba Sunflower Festival Saturday night for the Queen Quest crowning, along with Chris Sumner. It was so fun to MC on that stage and introduce the Bromantics. Big shout out to these Saskatchewan boys. They're out of Moose Jaw. Some very talented musicians. And my, that drummer, when they were playing Wipeout, that drummer can really, really drum. And they can sing and play guitar and keyboards. It was just incredible. Bromantics, if you missed them, they did mention that they have some original music out in that 50s doo-wop kind of style. They love that style. And so here's hoping we can bring them back to this area again. Good move on the Manitoba Sunflower Festival Committee on hiring the Bromantics. And I don't know about you, but I followed them on Instagram while I was watching them. I thought, man, these guys are good. I got to stay in touch. Hope you had fun this weekend. Another week is here. And of course, we're leading up to August long weekend. Check out the forecast at PeminaValleyOnline.com.
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2: 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Altona's Robin Sirks believes there is gold in every person, and it's important to be willing to find it. The Love Well Drop-In Center director is this week's featured woman for Her Voice, which celebrates the innovation, heart, and leadership of women who shape the Pembina Valley. Sirks works to create a community where women can find connection, safety, and encouragement.
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2: 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Peter Clausen says the event's relaxed atmosphere is what keeps people coming back.
4: 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And we have a variety of music. We have gospel, we have bluegrass, country, folk. It's kind of a laid-back family outing.
2: 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Kathy Lewandowski will speak about the inspiration and creative process behind her two exhibitions at the Altona Gallery, titled Journey into Brassica and Gossamer and Ground.
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6: The U11 AA baseball team in Rosenort picked up silver in their provincials this past weekend. And coach Kevin Rempel says he couldn't be prouder of the group.
7: Yeah, it was a really big moment for us when we qualified for provincials. 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
6: Rempel adds that the people and community around the team made this year extra special, and he cannot thank the parents, grandparents, and supporters enough. 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

0: Morehead 4-3, while in Major League Baseball, the Toronto Blue Jays' win streak stopped at 1 as they lost to Boston 6-1. I'm Dave Anthony.
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2: A heat warning remains in effect for southern Manitoba, including the Red River and Pembina Valleys. A mix of sun and cloud today with a risk of a thunderstorm late this afternoon. Hazy conditions moving in this afternoon as well. A high of 29 degrees. With a humidex, it'll feel like 38. A UV index of 9 or very high. Tonight, partly cloudy skies, then becoming clear. Hazy conditions continuing throughout the evening, then fog patches developing overnight, a low of 16. Sunshine to start the day at Tuesday, then becoming a mix of sun and cloud with a small chance of showers in the afternoon with a risk of a thunderstorm and a high of 32. Currently across the region, it's 23 degrees. With a humidex, it feels like 31. Slight wind out of the north-northwest and relative humidity at 90%. Local weather you can trust. Find today's forecast on the CDK Electric weather page on the Pembina Valley online app.
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American singer Lolo, formerly known as Lauren Pritchard. 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She was also featured on the single Miss Jackson by Panic at the Disco. 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Well, here's someone that we've heard a lot of throughout the years, and we're okay with it. Taylor Swift.

0: 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Here's what's going to happen. 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No musical artists were harmed in the making of this contest.
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0: Now, your Pembina Valley online weather.
15: A heat warning remains in effect for southern Manitoba, including the Red River and Pembina Valleys. A mix of sun and cloud today with a risk of a thunderstorm late this afternoon. Hazy conditions moving in this afternoon as well. A high of 29 degrees. With a humidex, it'll feel like 38. A UV index of 9 or very high. Tonight, partly cloudy skies, then becoming clear. Hazy conditions continuing throughout the evening, then fog patches developing overnight, a low of 16. Sunshine to start the day at Tuesday, then becoming a mix of sun and cloud with a small chance of showers in the afternoon with a risk of a thunderstorm and a high of 32. Currently across the region, it's 23 degrees. With a humidex, it feels like 31. Slight wind out of the north-northwest and relative humidity at 90%. Local weather you can trust. Find today's forecast.

It's Mike DeMaro and DeNoro. It's calling on the Eagle 93.5. A pool or a lake might be calling your name this week, or maybe the garden. Don't forget to submit your photos this week to show us your summer. The theme is gardens and flowers, so we want to see what you've been working on in the garden this summer, and hopefully it's growing nice and tall. Here's Somber with Home Wrecker, and later this hour, we are going to highlight the 50-50 that's happening at 500 Stephen Street in Morden. Are you in?

0: 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We're talking to you and getting snacks. 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
13: A heat warning remains in effect for southern Manitoba, including the Red River and Pembina Valleys. A mix of sun and cloud today with a risk of a thunderstorm late this afternoon. Hazy conditions moving in this afternoon as well. A high of 29 degrees. With a humidex, it'll feel like 38. A UV index of 9 or very high. Tonight, partly cloudy skies, then becoming clear. Hazy conditions continuing throughout the evening, then fog patches developing overnight, a low of 16. Sunshine to start the day at Tuesday, then becoming a mix of sun and cloud with a small chance of showers in the afternoon with a risk of a thunderstorm and a high of 32. Currently across the region, it's 23 degrees. With a humidex, it feels like 31. Slight wind out of the north-northwest and relative humidity at 90%. Local weather you can trust. Find today's forecast on the CDK Electric weather page on the Pembina Valley online app.
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0: Jesse LaBelle on the Eagle 93.5. I'm Jamie Giesbrecht. And if there's one thing you need to know about me, it's that I love a good 50-50. It's great, isn't it? Because it gives you a chance to win money and give back to the fundraising arm, whoever's fundraising. So it's kind of a win-win. And if you want, you can donate your winnings back to the charity that is doing the 50-50. That's what Kevin Drieger of 500 Stephen Street says. They're doing a 50-50. And Kevin stopped by the studio to share the details along with Shelley Voth.
1: We are dipping our toes into the 50-50 fundraising. So we have the 500-50-50, which launched a week or so ago, which is we will do our final draw at the end of August. So this is a chance for people to both support 500 Stephen and earn a chance to win some cash. And, you know, I have some thoughts about how they could use their winnings.
0: Oh, you do?
1: Yeah, I
0: I've never heard someone offer thoughts on how someone else should use their winnings.
1: If people are looking for ways to use their winnings, just contact me and I can give them some suggestions.
0: Okay, we'll take suggestions. Do you want to offer one up right now?
1: Well, your 550-50, great place for that to go is 500 Stephen Street.
0: Just donate it back.
1: Just donate right on back.
0: I've seen it happen.
2: Well done, yep. Kevin.
0: Stranger things have happened. So is the 50-50 rolling already? Is it
1: up
0: online?
1: Yes, it is. You can go to our website, 500Stephen, 500Stephen.ca, and there right at the top of our website is a link. You can purchase the tickets all online.
0: Cool. Do you know what the pot is at?
1: Right now we're at $500.
0: Okay, well, I'm going to actually check the updated pot because that was last week when Kevin stopped by the studio. So I'm going to refresh the 500stephen.ca page and let's see where the 50-50 is at. Okay, it's at 540. I think we have some work to do here on the 50-50 jackpot for 500 Stephen Street. Ticket sales close in 4 weeks, so you've got some time. You can order your tickets online, and let's get that pot up. Because right now, I mean, $500, not bad. You get to take home $250. 500 Stephen Street would get $250. But I think we can do better. A 50-50 is only as good as we buy into it, right? So get your 50-50 tickets to support 500 Stephen Street. And it is their 5-year anniversary. So they're going to be celebrating this weekend as well. Thank you to Kevin and Shelley for stopping by as well.
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2: Coach of the U11 AA baseball team out of Rosenor, Kevin Rempel, says the group coming home with silver is huge for the program that's relatively young, and he says there's quite a lot of talent coming out of the community. It's got also a very bright future.
3: It came together quickly in that, and at the end of the day, you just hope that each one of these players is going to kind of take the next step in their development, and that the program just keeps building, that each year after, that there's hopefully an opportunity for more and more baseball players at Rosenor to be able to have the opportunity to play AA or some higher baseball if they want. And the love of the game just keeps growing.
2: Rempel says that the community is passionate about baseball and he's thankful for all the support the team has gotten. In AA baseball tonight, Winnipeg heads out on the road to take on Kansas City, while in Major League Baseball, the Blue Jays hit the road to take on Washington. I'm Dave Anthony.
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Afternoon, I'm Ken O'Neill. Hope you enjoyed your last weekend of July. Man, this summer is flying by. Teddy Swims. This is Mr. Know-It-All.

0: Dead Mouse with Chris James and The Velt. I'm Ken O'Neill. Happy Monday. Not sure if you're counting, but we're less than 5 months till Christmas. You a really early shopper who then hides stuff all around the house, or a last-minute shopper? I'm kind of in between. I haven't started, but stuff will be all done and wrapped a couple of weeks before the holidays. Alex Warren and Fever Dream coming up.
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10: A heat warning remains in effect for most of southern Manitoba, including the Pembina and Red River Valleys. A mix of sun and cloud today with a small chance of showers late this afternoon. The risk of thunderstorms. Hazy conditions moving in this afternoon as well. A high of 29 degrees. With a humidex, it'll feel like 38. A UV index of 9 or very high. Tonight, partly cloudy. Chance of showers in the evening with a risk of thunderstorms. Clearing up overnight. Hazy conditions continuing as well, along with fog patches overnight. A low of 16. Sunshine to start the day Tuesday, then becoming a mix of sun and cloud. Chance of showers in the afternoon with a risk of a thunderstorm. And a high of 32 degrees. Currently across the region, it's 21 degrees. A slight breeze out of the north-northwest and relative humidity at 96%. Planning your day? Get the latest local forecast with CDK Electric on the Pembina Valley online app.
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0: Daniel Powder and Bad Day. It's your Monday lunch hour. I'm Ken O'Neill. CFL is into week 9 now. It all starts Thursday night with the Lions in Winnipeg. Friday, Montreal plays the Ottawa Red Blacks. Saturday afternoon, the Stampeders travel to Hamilton. And Saturday night, Saskatchewan is in Edmonton. The Argos have this week off. Ariana Grande, next.
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4: Now, your Pembina Valley online weather.
5: A heat warning remains in effect for most of southern Manitoba, including the Pembina and Red River valleys. A mix of sun and cloud today with a small chance of showers late this afternoon. The risk of thunderstorms. Hazy conditions moving in this afternoon as well. A high of 29 degrees. With a humidex, it'll feel like 38. A UV index of 9 or very high. Tonight, partly cloudy. Chance of showers in the evening with a risk of thunderstorms. Clearing up overnight. Hazy conditions continuing as well, along with fog patches overnight. A low of 16. Sunshine to start the day Tuesday, then becoming a mix of sun and cloud. Chance of showers in the afternoon with a risk of a thunderstorm. And a high of 32 degrees. Currently across the region, it's 21 degrees. A slight breeze out of the north-northwest and relative humidity at 96%. Planning your day? Get the latest local forecast with CDK Electric on the Pembina Valley online app.
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2: Coach of the U11 AA baseball team out of Rosenor, Kevin Rempel, says the group coming home with silver is huge for the program that's relatively young, and he says there's quite a lot of talent coming out of the community. It's got also a very bright future.
3: It came together quickly in that, and at the end of the day, you just hope that each one of these players is going to kind of take the next step in their development, and that the program just keeps building, that each year after, that there's hopefully an opportunity for more and more baseball players at Rosenor to be able to have the opportunity to play AA or some higher baseball if they want. And the love of the game just keeps growing.
2: Rempel says that the community is passionate about baseball and he's thankful for all the support the team has gotten. In the Border Baseball League, Game 1 of the finals is set for tonight as Altona will head to Cartwright with first pitch just after 6:30. In American Association Baseball, the Winnipeg Gold Eyes are on the road in Kansas City, while in Major League Baseball, the Toronto Blue Jays start a new series against Washington. I'm Dave Anthony.
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I'm Ken O'Neill. 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Bruno Mars from The Romantic. 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
10: A heat warning remains in effect for most of southern Manitoba, including the Pembina and Red River Valleys. A mix of sun and cloud today with a small chance of showers late this afternoon. The risk of thunderstorms. Hazy conditions moving in this afternoon as well. A high of 29 degrees. With a Humidex, it'll feel like 38. A UV index of 9 or very high. Tonight, partly cloudy. Chance of showers in the evening with a risk of thunderstorms. Clearing up overnight. Hazy conditions continuing as well, along with fog patches overnight. A low of 16. Sunshine to start the day Tuesday, then becoming a mix of sun and cloud. Chance of showers in the afternoon with a risk of a thunderstorm. And a high of 32 degrees. Currently across the region, it's 21 degrees. A slight breeze out of the north-northwest and relative humidity at 96%. Planning your day? Get the latest local forecast with CDK Electric on the Pembina Valley Online app.
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3: A heat warning remains in effect for most of southern Manitoba, including the Pembina and Red River valleys. A mix of sun and cloud today with a small chance of showers late this afternoon. The risk of thunderstorms. Hazy conditions moving in this afternoon as well. A high of 29 degrees. With a humidex, it'll feel like 38. A UV index of 9 or very high. Tonight, partly cloudy. Chance of showers in the evening with a risk of thunderstorms. Clearing up overnight. Hazy conditions continuing as well, along with fog patches overnight. A low of 16. Sunshine to start the day Tuesday, then becoming a mix of sun and cloud. Chance of showers in the afternoon with a risk of a thunderstorm. And a high of 32 degrees. Currently across the region, it's 21 degrees. A slight breeze out of the north-northwest and relative humidity at 96%. Planning your day? Get the latest local forecast with CDK Electric on the Pembina Valley online app.
2: 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The

0: Trevor Guthrie and Soundwave with Ken O'Neill. Glass Animals, Heat Waves. Oh, we know that story. Coming up in just a sec, some blockbuster movie news came out of San Diego Comic-Con over the weekend. The biggest news, Ryan Gosling is joining the Marvel Cinematic Universe. He'll star as Johnny Blaze, better known as Ghost Rider. Watch for that in 2028. Also, word that there's going to be a Black Panther 3 at Christmas 2028.
1: 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Lowen in Winkler. 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
1: Coach of the U11 AA baseball team out of Rosenor, Kevin Rempel, says the group coming home with silver is huge for the program that's relatively young, and he says there's quite a lot of talent coming out of the community. It's got also a very bright future.
2: It came together quickly in that, and at the end of the day, you just hope that each one of these players is going to kind of take the next step in their development, and that the program just keeps building, that each year after that, there's hopefully an opportunity for more and more baseball players over Rosenor to be able to have the opportunity to play AA or some higher baseball if they want. And the love of the game just keeps growing.
1: Rempel says that the community is passionate about baseball, and he's thankful for all the support the team has gotten. In the Border Baseball League, Game 1 of the finals is set for tonight as Altona will head to Cartwright with first pitch just after 6:30. In American Association Baseball, the Winnipeg Goldeyes are on the road in Kansas City, while in Major League Baseball, the Toronto Blue Jays start a new series against Washington. I'm Dave Anthony.
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2: There's a yellow heat warning in effect for the region. A mix of sun and cloud today with a risk of a thunderstorm late this afternoon. Hazy with a high of 29 and a humidex of 38 with a UV index of 9 or very high. Tonight, partly cloudy, becoming clear this evening. Hazy this evening with fog patches overnight and a low of 16. Tomorrow, sunny in the morning, then a mix of sun and cloud, with a 30% chance of showers in the afternoon, with a risk of a thunderstorm. Fog patches dissipating in the morning, with a wind becoming south, 20 kilometers per hour in the afternoon, with a high of 32 and a humidex of 40. Tomorrow night, cloudy periods with a 30% chance of showers and a low of 18. And Wednesday, sunny with a high of 33 degrees. Right now, it's 28 degrees in Morden, Winkler, Gretna, and Altona. It's 27 in Carmen and Winnipeg, and 26 in Pilot Mount, with a north wind at 10 kilometers per hour, a humidex of 37, and a relative humidity of 72%. Check current conditions like wind and humidity on the CDK Electric weather page at Pembina Valley Online.
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0: evening, hazy this evening with fog patches overnight and a low of 16. Tomorrow, sunny in the morning, then a mix of sun and cloud with a 30% chance of showers in the afternoon with a risk of a thunderstorm. Fog patches dissipating in the morning with a wind becoming south 20 kilometers per hour in the afternoon with a high of 32 and a humidex of 40. Tomorrow night, cloudy periods with a 30% chance of showers and a low of 18. And Wednesday, sunny with a high of 33 degrees. Right now, it's 28 degrees in Morden, Winkler, Gretna, and Altona. It's 27 in Carmen and Winnipeg, and 26 in Pilot Mount, with a north wind at 10 kilometers per hour, a humidex of 37, and a relative humidity of 72%. Check current conditions like wind and humidity on the CDK Electric weather page at Pembina Valley Online.
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1: 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And I heard

0: Sia is coming up in just a minute. I'm Ken O'Neill. Happy Monday. 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
2: Coach of the U11 AA baseball team out of Rosenor, Kevin Rempel, says the group coming home with silver is huge for the program that's relatively young, and he says there's quite a lot of talent coming out of the community. It's got also a very bright future.
3: It came together quickly in that, and at the end of the day, you just hope that each one of these players is going to kind of take the next step in their development, and that the program just keeps building, that each year after, that there's hopefully an opportunity for more and more baseball players at Rosenor to be able to have the opportunity to play AA or some higher baseball if they want. And hopefully

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9: There's a yellow heat warning in effect for the region. A mix of sun and cloud today with a risk of a thunderstorm late this afternoon. Hazy with a high of 29 and a humidex of 38 with a UV index of 9 or very high. Tonight, partly cloudy, becoming clear this evening. Hazy this evening with fog patches overnight and a low of 16. Tomorrow, sunny in the morning, then a mix of sun and cloud with a 30% chance of showers in the afternoon with a risk of a thunderstorm. Fog patches dissipating in the morning, with a wind becoming south 20 kilometers per hour in the afternoon, with a high of 32 and a humidex of 40. Tomorrow night, cloudy periods with a 30% chance of showers and a low of 18. And Wednesday, sunny with a high of 33 degrees. Right now, it's 28 degrees in Winkler, Morden, Altona, Gretna, and Carmen. It's 27 in Winnipeg and 26 in Pilot Mount, with a wind northeast at 9 kilometers per hour, a humidex of 35, and a relative humidity of 66%. Stay ready hour by hour with temperature forecasts on the CDK Electric weather page on Pembina Valley Online.
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7: Now, your Pembina Valley online weather.
8: There's a yellow heat warning in effect for the region. A mix of sun and cloud today with a risk of a thunderstorm late this afternoon. Hazy with a high of 29 and a humid index of 38 with a UV index of 9 or very high. Tonight, partly cloudy, becoming clear this evening. Hazy this evening with fog patches overnight and a low of 16. Tomorrow, sunny in the morning, then a mix of sun and cloud with a 30% chance of showers in the afternoon with a risk of a thunderstorm. Fog patches dissipating in the morning with a wind becoming south 20 kilometers per hour in the afternoon with a high of 32 and a humid index of 40. Tomorrow night, cloudy periods with a 30% chance of showers and a low of 18. And Wednesday, sunny with a high of 33 degrees. Right now, it's 28 degrees in Winkler, Morden, Altona, Gretna, and Carmen. It's 27 in Winnipeg and 26 in Pilot Mount, with a wind northeast at 9 kilometers per hour, a humid index of 35, and a relative humidity of 66%. Stay ready hour by hour with temperature forecasts on the CDK Electric weather page on Pembina Valley Online.
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Sheeran. 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

0: Hi, Valley, whatever it takes. Hey, I'm Sharon Church. Just a public service announcement. Sunscreen does expire. And if you're getting pretty close to that expiration date, just go ahead and throw it out. It's no good. Don't ask me how I know. Oh, I'm still hurting.
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2: 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I'm Robin Weeb with your local news, streaming now through the Pembina Valley Online app. Altona's Robin Sirks believes there is gold in every person, and it's important to be willing to find it. The Lovewell Drop-In Center director is this week's featured woman for Her Voice, brought to you by CCAN and Menzies Pro Care, which celebrates the innovation, heart, and leadership of women who shape the Pembina Valley. Sirks works to create a community where women can find connection, safety, and encouragement.
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2: To read Sirk's full story and nominate a woman for her voice, visit Pembina Valley Online or your Pembina Valley Online app. A state of local emergency is now over for the municipality of Rhineland. Candace Dirksen has the story.
4: The initial call was made at the end of May in response to the significant impacts of the May windstorm, which resulted in widespread accumulations of topsoil, field debris, and crop residue throughout the municipality, affecting municipal roads, drainage infrastructure, and agricultural operations. While the state of local emergency has expired, the municipality continues to assess affected areas and carry out remediation work as resources allow. Cleanup and restoration of municipal roads, ditches, and drainage infrastructure will continue in the coming weeks and months. For Pembina Valley Online, I'm Candace Dirksen.
2: If you have any questions about the art on display at Altona's Gallery in the Park, July 30th is your chance to ask the artist herself. Kathy Lewandowski will speak about the inspiration and creative process behind her two exhibitions at the Altona Gallery, Journey into Brassica and Gossamer and Ground.
5: She's going to talk about her inspirations, her processes, and if you haven't seen what she has in the gallery right now, definitely check it out before the talk, because it will become very apparent as to why we want to talk about her processes.
2: The artist talk will begin at 7 p.m. on July 30th at Altona's Gallery in the Park, and all the details you need are on Pembina Valley Online. Applause filled the air at Cripple Creek Sunday as local musicians took the stage during the festival's 45th anniversary celebration south of Morden. For organizer Peter Clausen, one of the day's highlights was watching his own grandchildren perform with Third Generation.
6: Honestly, pretty proud.
7: Yeah, absolutely.
2: More from the 45th annual Cripple Creek Music Festival is available now on the Pembina Valley Online.

0: The NASDAQ is down 44, and the Canadian dollar is down 15 one-hundredths, trading at 70.1 cents U.S.
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2: Coach of the U11 AA baseball team out of Rosenor, Kevin Rempel, says the group coming home with silver is huge for the program that's relatively young, and he says there's quite a lot of talent coming out of the community. It's got also a very bright future.
3: It came together quickly in that, and at the end of the day, you just hope that each one of these players is going to kind of take the next step in their development, and and that the program just keeps building, that each year after, that there's hopefully an opportunity for more and more baseball players at Rosenor to be able to have the opportunity to play AA or some higher baseball if they want. And the love of the game just keeps growing.
2: Rempel says that the community is passionate about baseball, and he's thankful for all the support the team has gotten. In the Border Baseball League, Game 1 of the finals is set for tonight as Altona will head to Cartwright with first pitch just after 6:30. In American Association Baseball, the Winnipeg Gold Eyes are on the road in Kansas City, while in Major League Baseball, the Toronto Blue Jays start a new series against Washington. I'm Dave Anthony.
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0: There's a yellow heat warning in effect for the region. Tonight, partly cloudy, clearing this evening with a risk of a thunderstorm early this evening with fog patches developing overnight and a low of 18. Tuesday, sunny with fog patches dissipating in the morning, becoming a mix of sun and cloud in the afternoon with a high of 32 and a humidex of 40. Wednesday, sunny with a high of 32, and Thursday, cloudy with a 60% chance of showers and a high of 29 degrees. Right now, it's 28 degrees in Altona, Gretna, Winkler, Morden, Carmen, and Winnipeg, and 27 degrees in Pilot Mound, with a north wind at 12 kilometers per hour, a humidex of 36, and a relative humidity of 63%. Stay prepared with a 7-day forecast from CDK Electric Local Weather on Pembina Valley Online.
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Tyler, Joe Miller, Under the Influence. Hey, I'm Sharon Church. Happy Monday. George Burge and Luke Bryan, Ride, Ride, Ride on the way. But first, here's Toby Keith.

0: last week of July. How did that happen? Why does February feel like 56 days long and July feels like 2 weeks tops? And if I see any leaves turning red before the end of August, so help me. 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
12: There's a yellow heat warning in effect for the region. Tonight, partly cloudy, clearing this evening with a risk of a thunderstorm early this evening with fog patches developing overnight and a low of 18. Tuesday, sunny with fog patches dissipating in the morning, becoming a mix of sun and cloud in the afternoon with a high of 32 and a humidex of

0: 40. Wednesday sunny with a high of 32 and Thursday cloudy with a 60% chance of showers and a high of 29 degrees. Stay prepared with a 7-day forecast from CDK Electric Local Weather on Pembina Valley Online.
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0: Morgan Wallen, lies, lies, lies. I'm Sharon Church. Did you celebrate Christmas in July on Saturday, July 25th? Now, I'm not sure if you're counting, but we are now less than 5 months till Christmas. I actually bought a Christmas gift already. So proud of myself. Now, all I need to do is find a good hiding spot. Now, it's got to be good enough that the kids don't stumble upon it before Christmas, but not so good that I forget where I stashed it. Or forget that I even bought it in the first place?
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5: There's a yellow heat warning in effect for the region. Tonight, partly cloudy, clearing this evening with a risk of a thunderstorm early this evening with fog patches developing overnight and a low of 18. Tuesday, sunny with fog patches dissipating in the morning, becoming a mix of sun and cloud in the afternoon with a high of 32 and a humidex of 40. Wednesday, sunny with a high of 32 and Thursday, cloudy with a 60% chance of showers and a high of 29 degrees. Stay prepared with a 7-day forecast from CDK Electric Local Weather on Pembina Valley Online.
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0: What when I do turns into I don't. No prenup here. No, it's one of the perks of getting married when you're young and poor. The only thing of value I had coming into this marriage was the complete DVD box set of Friends, which Cam assured me he would never fight me on. Now, what about a pet prenup? Yeah, with more people marrying later in life, they're bringing their own pets into the relationship. So pet prenups are becoming a thing. According to an online prenup company, 2/3 of their clients have a pet at the time they're writing up their prenup. And of those, 1/3 include that pet in the agreement. Yeah, you got to get that pet prenup unless you want to be fighting over Fido.
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0: confidence to find her voice later in life. She shares advice for women who see other women struggling.
1: Reach out. Reach out. They may try to close the door to you, but just keep going because there's a lot of fear. And when you're stuck in a rut like that, you need somebody that just won't give up on you.
0: Her voice celebrates the innovation, heart, and leadership of women who shape the Pembina Valley. The vision behind 500 Stephen Community Centre is being celebrated next week as the Morden organization marks its fifth anniversary. The free celebration takes place Thursday, July 30th, starting at 5 p.m., with food, entertainment, tours, and a look back at how the centre has grown. Founding task force member Shelley Voss says improving access to local services has always been the goal.
2: It's always been our passion to eliminate the need to come to Winkler if you don't have transportation or to get services that you wouldn't get anywhere.
0: Residents are invited to stop by, meet the organizations, use the space, and take part of the anniversary festivities. The South Central Cubs are bringing a provincial championship home after an undefeated weekend at the U13 AA Baseball Provincials in Portage La Prairie. The Cubs won all six of their games, including a thrilling 5-4 victory over the host team in the championship final. Head coach Chris Friesen says it was a game his players will never forget.
3: To have a provincial final go 5-4 right into the bottom of the seventh couldn't be more exciting. First off, I want to thank Portage for the amazing job they did organizing. For our boys, the message was just to never back down, right? We believe the Lord had us the whole way. We believed in ourselves. We believed in our hitting, our pitching. Everything just came through. It was amazing to see.
0: The Cubs opened the tournament with wins over Red River and Parkland before defeating Carilion Grey, Bon Vitel, and Carilion Grey to reach the final. The provincial title caps off an impressive run that saw South Central finish the weekend a perfect 6-0. Altona's Gallery in the Park is hosting an artist talk on July 30th, and it's your chance to ask the featured artist at the gallery, Kathy Lewandowski, any and all questions about her two exhibitions currently on display, Journey into Brassica and Gossamer and Ground. Curator Renee Friesen tells us about the art.
4: So it's a combination of two different exhibitions. Journey into Brassica is large-scale paintings as well as some carved styrofoam pieces.
5: Okay.
4: And Gossamer and Ground is a series of textile tapestries that she has created, and they're all upcycled. So she has made incredible, immersive, ethereal tapestries that hang from the ceiling.
0: The Artist Talk with Kathy Lewandowski begins at 7 p.m. on July 30th at the Altona's Gallery in the Park. 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
7: Coach of the U11 AA baseball team out of Rosenore, Kevin Rempel, says the group coming home with silver is huge for the program that's relatively young, and he says there's quite a lot of talent coming out of the community. It's got also a very bright future.
8: It came together quickly in that, and, you know, at the end of the day, you just hope that each one of these players is going to kind of take the next step in their development, and, you know, and that the program just keeps building, that, you know, each year after that there's hopefully an opportunity for more and more baseball players over Rosenore to be able to have the opportunity to play double A or some higher baseball if they want. And the love of the game just keeps growing.
7: Rempel says that the community is passionate about baseball and he's thankful for all the support the team has gotten. In the Border Baseball League, Game 1 of the finals is set for tonight as Altona will head to Cartwright with first pitch just after 6:30. In American Association Baseball, the Winnipeg Goldeyes are on the road in Kansas City, while in Major League Baseball, the Toronto Blue Jays start a new series against Washington. I'm Dave Anthony.
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0: There's a yellow heat warning in effect for the region. Tonight, partly cloudy, clearing this evening with a risk of a thunderstorm early this evening with fog patches developing overnight and a low of 18. Tuesday, sunny with fog patches dissipating in the morning, becoming a mix of sun and cloud in the afternoon with a high of 32 and a humidex of 40. Wednesday, sunny with a high of 32, and Thursday, cloudy with a 60% chance of showers and a high of 29 degrees. Stay prepared with a 7-day forecast from CDK Electric Local Weather on Pembina Valley Online.

0: coming back to you.
1: Sully Burrows, put it on me. I'm Sharon Church. I've got your sort of sports report coming up. That'll be just after Kane Brown, Woman. But first, here's George Strait.

0: Kane Brown, woman. I'm Sharon Church, and it's now time for your Sorta Sports Report. 7 days until the Major League Baseball trade deadline, and apparently the Jays don't even have a sniff at getting into the playoffs this year. They're going to lose some talented players to trades in the week. The Jays have won 2 of their last 4 games. That's good, right? And they play again tonight. Although, like, do we want to watch if we know they're not going to go to the playoffs? Is that we? Yes, yes, of course. Of course we do. Go, Jays, go.
1: It has teeth, but doesn't bite. It loves to hold things together. 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
9: There's a yellow heat warning in effect for the region.

0: Tonight, partly cloudy, clearing this evening with a risk of a thunderstorm early this evening with fog patches developing overnight and a low of 18. Tuesday, sunny with fog patches dissipating in the morning, becoming a mix of sun and cloud in the afternoon with a high of 32 and a humidex of 40. Wednesday, sunny with a high of 32 and Thursday, cloudy with a 60% chance of showers and a high of 29 degrees. Stay prepared with a 7-day forecast from CDK Electric Local Weather on Pembina Valley Online.
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It turns out your phone wallpaper might be saying more about you than you think. More on that after Jordan Davis, but first, here's Tennille Towns, Sunshine Spree.

0: It turns out your phone wallpaper might be saying more about you than you think. Hey, I'm Sharon Church. About 1 in 7 people admit that they judge others based on their phone background. They think it reflects something about their personality. Now, when it comes to lock screen choices, family photos top the list, followed by nature scenes, personal memories, pets, and then the default phone wallpaper. Interestingly enough, pet photos were more popular than pictures of romantic partners. Some people also have some mixed opinions about those who stick with the default wallpaper. Some see it as a sign of being uncreative, but others view it as practical or minimalist. Or maybe they have no idea how to change their wallpaper and they still have a picture of their kids from 5 years ago. Just saying.
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1: There's a yellow heat warning in effect for the region. Tonight, partly cloudy, clearing this evening with a risk of a thunderstorm early this evening with fog patches developing overnight and a low of 18. Tuesday, sunny with fog patches dissipating in the morning, becoming a mix of sun and cloud in the afternoon with a high of 32 and a humidex of 40. Wednesday, sunny with a high of 32 and Thursday, cloudy with a 60% chance of showers and a high of 29 degrees. Stay prepared with a 7-day forecast from CDK Electric Local Weather on Pembina Valley Online.
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0: Gord Bamford, stay till two. Hey, I'm Sharon Church. Happy National Chicken Finger Day. 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Chicken fingers. 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Your kid's on a hunger strike and refuses to eat a good home-cooked meal? Chicken fingers!
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2: 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The South Central Cubs are bringing a provincial championship home after an undefeated weekend at the U13 AA Baseball Provincials in Portage La Prairie. The Cubs won all six of their games, including a thrilling 5-4 victory over the host team in the championship final. Head coach Chris Friesen says it was a game his players will never forget.
3: To have a provincial final go 5-4 right into the bottom of the seventh couldn't be more exciting. First off, I want to thank Portage for the amazing job they did organizing. For our boys, the message was just to never back down, right? We believe the Lord had us the whole way. We believed in ourselves. We believed in our hitting, our pitching. Everything just came through. It was amazing to see.
2: The Cubs opened the tournament with wins over Red River and Parkland before defeating Carilion Gray, Bon Vitel, and Carilion Gray to reach the final. The provincial title caps off an impressive run that saw South Central finish the weekend a perfect 6-0. A state of local emergency is now over for the municipality of Rhineland. The initial call was made at the end of May in response to the significant impacts of the May windstorm, which resulted in widespread accumulations of topsoil, field debris, and crop residue throughout the municipality, affecting municipal roads, drainage infrastructure, and agricultural operations. While the state of local emergency has expired, the municipality continues to assess affected areas and carry out remediation work as resources allow. Cleanup and restoration of municipal roads, ditches, and drainage infrastructure will continue in the coming weeks and months. 500 Stephen Community Center is celebrating 5 years of serving the Morden community with an anniversary open house next Thursday. The celebration begins at 5 p.m. on July 30th at 500 Stephen Street, featuring food, live music, tours of the building, and presentations from community partners. Kevin Dreeker says the event is a chance for residents to discover everything happening inside the community hub.
4: Just a chance to get, you know, if you don't know the space that well, you know, see what the space is like, tour around the space, meet with other people that care about the work of 500 Stephen.
2: The evening also includes raffle prizes, while the organization's online 50-50 fundraiser continues through the end of August. The sounds of gospel, bluegrass, country, and folk music filled the tree-lined property south of Morden Sunday as the 45th annual Cripple Creek Music Festival celebrated a major milestone. Organizer Peter Clausen says the event has come a long way from its humble beginnings.
5: It means a lot, really a lot to us, because in the 45 years, well, we started from a little gathering at a farmhouse, and it just grew to something fairly big.
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6: Coach of the U11 AA baseball team out of Rosenor, Kevin Rempel, says the group coming home with silver is huge for the program that's relatively young, and he says there's quite a lot of talent coming out of the community. It's got also a very bright future.
7: It came together quickly in that, and you know, at the end of the day, you just hope that each one of these players is going to kind of take the next step in their development, and you know, and that the program just keeps building. That you know, each year after that, there's hopefully an opportunity for more and more baseball players over Rosenor to be able to have the opportunity to play double A or some higher baseball if they want. And yeah, it's hopefully the love of the game just keeps growing.
6: Rempel says that the community is passionate about baseball and he's thankful for all the support the team has gotten. In the Border Baseball League, Game 1 of the finals is set for tonight as Altona will head to Cartwright with first pitch just after 6:30. In American Association Baseball, the Winnipeg Goldeyes are on the road in Kansas City, while in Major League Baseball, the Toronto Blue Jays start a new series against Washington. I'm Dave Anthony.
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2: There's a yellow heat warning in effect for the region. Tonight,

0: partly cloudy, clearing this evening with a risk of a thunderstorm early this evening with fog patches developing overnight and a low of 18. Tuesday, sunny with fog patches dissipating in the morning, becoming a mix of sun and cloud in the afternoon with a high of 32 and a humidex of 40. Wednesday, sunny with a high of 32, and Thursday, cloudy with a 60% chance of showers and a high of 29 degrees. Stay prepared with a 7-day forecast from CDK Electric Local Weather on Pembina Valley Online.
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3: There's a yellow heat warning in effect for the region. Tonight, partly cloudy, clearing this evening with a risk of a thunderstorm early this evening with fog patches developing overnight and a low of 18. Tuesday, sunny with fog patches dissipating in the morning, becoming a mix of sun and cloud in the afternoon with a high of 32 and a humidex of 40. Wednesday, sunny with a high of 32 and Thursday, cloudy with a 60% chance of showers and a high of 29 degrees. Stay prepared with a 7-day forecast from CDK Electric Local Weather on Pembina Valley Online.
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0: Maybe it's Emma, the 80-year-old in walking club, 6-year-old Noah, who loves baseball, or Hannah in the curling league. 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

0: There's a yellow heat warning in effect for the region. Tonight, partly cloudy, clearing this evening with a risk of a thunderstorm early this evening with fog patches developing overnight and a low of 18. Tuesday, sunny with fog patches dissipating in the morning, becoming a mix of sun and cloud in the afternoon with a high of 32 and a humidex of 40. Wednesday, sunny with a high of 32, and Thursday, cloudy with a 60% chance of showers and a high of 29 degrees. Stay prepared with a 7-day forecast from CDK Electric Local Weather on Pembina Valley Online.
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2: Good evening. I'm Robin Weeb with your local news, streaming now through the Pembina Valley Online app. The Pembina Valley will have a team in the inaugural Manitoba Seniors Women Hockey League. The Pembina Valley Storm will be based out of Swan Lake and is already seeing strong interest from players from across the region. Organizer Chelsea Halson says the league fills a gap for women who want to keep playing after university or junior hockey.
3: So we're really excited for the first year of the Manitoba Senior Women's Hockey League. So far, it's looking like it'll be 8 teams, 4 teams playing out of the West Division and 4 teams out of the East Division. So we would be playing teams in Westman, Brandon, and then a little bit north of Brandon, there's a team as well. And then closer to Winnipeg, there's a few teams and a Portage team.
2: The league is expected to feature 8 teams, a 12-game regular season, and playoffs. The players can find registration information through the team's social media pages. Visitors to Altona's Gallery in the Park will have a chance to go behind the art with one of the gallery's featured artists. Kathy Lewandowski will share the inspiration and process behind her paintings, carved styrofoam pieces, and upcycled textile tapestries on July 30th. Curator Renee Friesen says the exhibitions have transformed the space.
4: Well, folks that have visited the gallery before that have now seen this exhibition, they have been blown away at how her exhibitions have changed what our gallery space looks like on the main floor. So if that's something that people have found interesting or intriguing, it's a great opportunity to connect with the artist, ask her some questions yourself, and just hear from her firsthand about what went into making these and where her inspiration came from.
2: The Artist Talk with Kathy Lewandowski begins at 7 p.m. on July 30th, and you can find the full story on your Pembina Valley Online app. Robin Sirk says helping other women has always been her heart's desire. On this week's Her Voice, brought to you by CCAN and Menzies ProCare, the Lovewell Drop-In Center director shares how years of trauma, abuse, and hardship eventually led her to find her voice through faith. Today, she helps build community for women in Altona through Lovewell's programs.
5: It's amazing. Like when I found Jesus, that's when I got my voice. But people believed in me and people seen the good in me, and they didn't focus on what was wrong with me. They focused on what was right. And that's what we do here at the Lovewell Women's Drop-In Center. We focus on the golden people. We don't focus on what's wrong with them.
2: Cirque encourages women to reach out for